Praise you, the Lord. Praise God in his sanctuary. Praise him in the firmament of his power. Praise him for his mighty acts. Praise him according to his excellent greatness. Praise him with the sound of the trumpet. Praise him with the psaltery and the harp. Praise him with the timbrel and dance. Praise him with the stringed instruments and organs. Praise him upon the loud cymbals. Praise him upon the high sounding cymbal. Let everything

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It's mainly in Zulu, or those

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Ça fait du bien.

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This is one of the times that you cannot trust your first mind to make the right decision. Because in the panic and in the fear of the crisis, you just start snatching at stuff like somebody trying to, maybe I should call so-and-so, maybe I should do this, maybe I should do this, maybe, be still. Who am I preaching to? Be still and know that I am God. Sometimes you got to stand still and steady yourself and command calmness to come down in your soul so that you can make one rational decision without being controlled by your emotions. They said, do you want us to go in there and pull up the tear? Because in the fear and the panic of an unexpected problem, we look for quick fixes. And quick fixes will increase damage. Lord, I'm about to tape myself. Give me two tapes, hold two tapes in the back. Quick, I wish somebody had told me that years ago. Quick fixes increase damage. I had to train myself when somebody sends me an email that's like really crazy. I had to train myself, don't answer that tonight. Because I would say something so quick, and it wouldn't even be what they meant at all. And I would let you have it at 1 o'clock in the morning. Sometimes, and when I get mad, my fingers won't move as fast as my head is going. So you get like all caps and commas where periods should be and everything. And it's so embarrassing when the next morning you get the email and people say, what are you talking about? First of all, I couldn't read what you said. And second of all, you didn't even understand what I meant. So watch out for quick fixes. Sudden responses. Up under pressure, you'll try to fix something quick. The reason you try to fix it quick is, first of all, you want resolution, you want peace. You want to be able to receive your harvest without any conflict, and nobody receives a harvest without conflict. And when they ask the Lord, what do you want me to do to straighten it out? The first thing God says to them is, leave it alone. Now, I don't know why I'm preaching this morning, but I have the weirdest feeling that this is a prophetic word to somebody in this room that's dealing with a particular crisis in your life. I have the strangest feeling that God sent me here to tell you, leave it alone. Leave it alone. Don't call, don't write, don't straighten it out, don't fix it, don't fly off the handle, don't yell, don't react, don't respond, just leave it alone. Leave it alone. God is saying, be still and know that I'm God. I'm bigger than your problem. I'm bigger than your circumstance. I'm bigger than your situation. This is not your battle. You don't have to handle this. This is God's battle. God will work it out. All you have to do is leave it alone. Touch three people and say, leave it alone. Whoever I'm talking to today, if you do what you want to do, you're going to tear up the good with the bad. If you do what you're going to do, you're going to do more bilateral damage than is necessary to get the problem. See, God is such a surgeon. He's so skillful and he's so precise. He knows how to cut out the cancer and leave the kidney. But if you jump in there and start cutting stuff, you won't cut out the kidney with the cancer. And so God said, just leave it alone. Let both of them grow up together. And when the time is right, I will handle it. Tell somebody, tell them this is God's fight. I don't know who I'm preaching to this morning. I don't know what you're going through in your life. I don't know what you've got to deal with at this moment. But whatever that thing that shocked you and blindsided you,

That's the sounds of Demeter Head-On coming through with the song titled It All Belongs to You. Good morning. I'm still taking your messages. Do send your messages 0719255655. As the motivation with Ryan and PD is in the building. The man of God is in the building and is ready, you know, to share God's word, to share the mind of God concerning our lives. You know, Christianity goes a long way than just going to church on a Sunday. Christianity affects every aspect of our lives. Kubvira mukurelate kwa tinoita nehama dzatinoshanda nadzo nevatinogara navo nevatinofambidzana navo mukurarama. And this morning we're going to be talking about forgiveness, a lot of things that we don't understand, or the things that we take lightly concerning the issue of forgiveness. So stay tuned to the powers of the Great Dyke. Checking my time's exactly a minute to seven.

0: 6 minutes past 7. This is Textual Zamanqube coming through with a track. Ngizokuthethelela in advance. FM 91.8, 101.9. Like I said, this is the hour of grace, and the man of God is in the building. And today we're going to be talking about the forgiveness. And even that on Goku and that over Dadira Materi, I had an opportunity to hear this teaching, and I can tell you beyond reasonable doubt, good, it changed the way I see things, and it changed my life. And I've started also a journey of looking at things that I took for granted, and the connections that I did not mend, the relationships that I broke. And I did not even pay attention. Kufunga kuti no. So nakaita izvi, I could have just easily broken mumwe munhu, but andina kuti pay attention to the effects dzandinogona kutakura out of unforgiveness. So the apostle is in the building. Munamwari, a good morning to you, sir.
1: Morning. Hi, how are you?
0: I'm good.
1: Okay.
0: Yes.
1: What is Sunday?
0: What a blessed Sunday it is.
1: All right. Mm-hmm. Yeah, this thing, it's a very tricky thing.
0: Mm-hmm.
1: Which one waka wanda varuku vanoshitvano chitarisira pasi. You know, in life ka une vanhu vakakanganisira. 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But body yako yemunhu ino register what has happened. Every negative thing body ino register.
0: Okay.
1: Every positive thing body ino register.
0: No register for it.
1: That's why shoko ramwari kuna Proverbs chitizo rufu ne upenyu zviri parurimi rwako.
0: Okay.
1: Ivo vachazvida vachazvidya.
0: Oh, stay that love, that fruit.
1: Yes.
0: Shall eat the fruit thereof. Okay.
1: Yeah. So now ukada kutarisa now statement, it is so tricky kuti what we fear most, death, we have it.
0: Okay.
1: On our tongue.
0: Right.
1: What we need most, and we are looking it everywhere, we have it on our tongue.
0: Okay.
1: And it. So these two dangerous things God has placed us on our tongue. Shakanzi, uyo anoda akana kuti achazvishuwa ndiye achazvidya.
0: Achazvidya, yes.
1: Achazvidya. Saka kana ukada life, unogona kutora life. Kana ukada kutora death, unogona kutora chi?
0: Death.
1: Why is it is in the tongue? Because whatever the tongue brings comes from the heart.
0: Okay.
1: And from the abundance of the heart, the mouth speaks.
0: Oh, yes.
1: And it. Mm-hmm. So from the abundance of the heart, the tongue speaks. So we are taking life from the heart. Munhu kana achinga atendeuka, Ryan. Jesu anouya kugara pamoyo.
0: All right.
1: Ndo pane chitubu cheupenyu. 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
0: Mhm.
1: Will be death now.
0: Okay.
1: Nokuti hakuna munhu anotaura from anywhere, but you speak from the heart.
0: From the heart.
1: Saka kana hati yako ine zvinhu zviri positive, ina Jesu agarapo, ine shoko ramwari, anything positive, what you speak out is life.
0: Is life. 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
1: Right. Mm-hmm. 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
0: Okay.
1: You right, Andrea.
0: Mm-hmm.
1: Then over dinana nini.
0: Okay.
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0: Okay.
1: Right. 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Vesela taverenga is Proverbs chapter 18 verse
0: 21.
1: Right. 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
0: Okay.
1: Saka now my effects of forgiveness now ndo akukontrola your next move, your next speech,
0: okay,
1: your growth or your dying.
0: Okay.
1: Because urukutawara from the abundance of the heart.
0: Of the heart.
1: Now the abundance of the heart is full of unforgiveness.
0: Eish.
1: And unforgiveness is from the devil. That means your heart now is full of darkness. Saka zvese zvawakucontrol zvawakutaura zviri kubva from the heart, and you are controlled by the darkness of unforgiveness which is on your heart.
0: On your heart.
1: Saka ndopaunozonoti reaction yako towards people yachinja.
0: Okay.
1: Unoona kutadzirana nemurume wako. Aso so not the way you are now speaking to your children.
0: That will affected.
1: Yeah, affected.
0: Okay.
1: What is affecting is because urukutaura from the abundance of the heart. Zvinhu zvaitika kumba zvinogona kunoku affecta kubasa.
0: Okay.
1: The way you are now commanding vanhu kubasa kana kuti kumafaro kwaenda, it changes everything because pane munhu wakasungirira, and kusungirira ikoko is the negative energy that is coming from your heart. And this negative energy, it's you who have cultivated it by not forgiving.
0: Hey.
1: So now what happens is when you don't forget to forgive today,
0: mm-hmm,
1: and it,
0: mm-hmm,
1: and you don't forgive tomorrow, uregera ku forgive next week, uregera ku forgive next month, for unforgiveness yoyo ne darkness yoyo ino mature.
0: Hey, this is deep.
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1: Apana diagnosis yerudziro. The only diagnosis iripo ndekuti go and find someone wawakatadzirana naye
0: and let them go.
1: And the paunoita let go ka unonzwa kakufemuruka kaika kuti
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1: Kurerukirwa, because unforgiveness ino mature.
0: What?
1: Is it goes by day kunyange munhu achasipo ino mature.
0: Ino mature.
1: Because it's something, it's a living organism,
0: mm-hmm,
1: that you take in.
0: Right.
1: By not forgiving anyone.
0: This is reality. Mm. Because there are people who are going to know that uyu munhu ndakamubatira chigumbu but ndakazvitora light and ndamboita basa nazvo. Moita kana 2-3 years msina kusangana. Pamwe pachona back in the days you were okay seeing the person, you were okay. You know, maybe but you go into social media, I don't want to go there. But this time, Musangana, Ungumu, one jet of white, who bonds on no man, live with a Gugu, moving, go and go, grab a dip. And you wonder what happened. Munaka said, the
1: Gawan. Gawan. Is also good to Wamon. After Gore, Wasangana, over Chinja Road, effect is serious. What made your body to run away from seeing a person? Wangweza orukusangana nao. That means that thing that you're carrying inside has managed to separate you for good.
0: For good.
1: Bible not don't hate your brother.
0: Mm-hmm.
1: Saga, it's now forgiveness which is maturing to hatred.
0: Alright. So we have a certain level of forgiveness which is different. Unforgiveness which is different from hatred. These are two different entities.
1: It's different. Unopesa auto think kuvenga munhu akuzuku unforgive. Kuvenga munhu thato yatoka unka degree kati kurei pamusoro pe unforgiveness, but it has been attacked by, it has been generated by unforgiveness.
0: Okay. Like, yeah, I just remembered a statement that says it is better you say you dislike somebody than to say you hate them. Because when you dislike them, it means vanisha waita zvakuboa. As when you hate them, you wish they did not exist.
1: Imagine.
0: Hey!
1: You wish that they did not exist. That's murder. That's another.
0: Inyangoti auna zvikwanisiro zvekumudisapisa
1: munhu. 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
0: Right.
1: Because wabva nacho ku for unforgiveness, wapinda nacho mu hatred.
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0: Right.
1: Kuti asina kumuona pa upenyu hwangu. 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
0: Kunganga. But pane pamoda muti batsire baba mati, you know, when we speak from the heart, because the heart ndo the fountain of life. Chitubu.
1: Chitubu, yeah.
0: Proverbs 24 verse 23 no vayati, guard your heart with all diligence.
1: Exactly.
0: For out of it are the issues of life. Aiwa, pamwe ndo tamburawo ne unforgiveness. But then I just want to learn, kuti, how do I protect my heart? Because after this session, I'm going to learn, kuti, I'm going to learn the essence of forgiveness, the weight of forgiveness, and the weight of unforgiveness. But I also want to learn, kuti, no, because pandukuti I must forgive kureoti vanhu vari kunditadzira, pandineva ndiri kutotadzirawo inini. So I don't want to end up being the person that offends somebody. So how do I guard my heart?
1: Ukona shokorati guard. Paka kosha ipapo.
0: Yeah.
1: Number 2. Iri kuti iwewe guard.
0: It's my responsibility.
1: It's your responsibility.
0: Yes.
1: Right. Shokora mwari rovharati usa spend a day wakatsamwa.
0: Right.
1: Number 1. That's what, how that's, you guard.
0: How you guard.
1: And the Varonia soziya kuti tinotsamusana.
0: Tinotsamusana, okay?
1: Eh, tatogumbutsana pabasa pana papa, but zvikunzi don't spend the day wakatsamwa.
0: Right, tikandibva ndatoverenga script yachona. It's Ephesians 4 verse 26. Be ye angry and sin not. Let not the sun go down upon your anger. Right.
1: Kwete pan forgiveness.
0: Yes.
1: Enga ndo chino
0: kosa. 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
0: Pa enga ya
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0: Right.
1: Chichiri mperiferi yekuti chinogona kungonzi. Ah, chino batsirika chichiriko. So that's how you guard, number 1. Andiria.
0: Yes.
1: And kana wanoti wapfura level yo you are more unforgiveness. Shukura mwari noti go and forgive 77 times. 7
0: times.
1: And the doma numbers on Fano Gregra Munaga, no better than the ex Wakawaku Pamana, no better with you Wakaura Wamana, no good to Wakati, any kind of sin, Chokasa Pamoy, Chinogona Kuregere Reka. No good even Jesu Vaimuda,
0: yes,
1: Vaida Chacha, Vakamura akati baba varegerere.
0: For they do not know what they are doing.
1: They don't know what they are doing.
0: Mm-hmm.
1: But there are some people who came to your life who wronged you.
0: Yes.
1: Vachiku pushira into your position because Mwari wanyasona kuti hausi kuda kusumuka level iyi.
0: Okay.
1: Saka wakaramba wakabatirira pachigumbu. All right, for example, ndine kwena now kufinura mwana ndiri kuni like yesterday.
0: Okay.
1: Kazimbo. Then there was this lady who was being talked about, my brother's wife.
0: Okay.
1: Agaita mwana mwana wacho ndiyangasha. 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Andizvo. 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
1: Right. Imagine that woman.
0: Right.
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1: 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They want to send money.
0: They want to send money.
1: No, they know I'm okay. All right. 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
0: Ndakarambirwe.
1: It's more like a way of being pushed to your destiny.
0: To your destiny.
1: And udokuya panapa wakatoti saka kwandirambira. 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
0: Wangodoramba uri panapa.
1: Yes, now you've got a British citizenship.
0: Right.
1: Saka my relationship they are cut for a good. Uramba wakabatirira kuti akazindai. No.
0: Right.
1: Forgive that person. What is not making God to bless you right now is because of the heart,
0: right,
1: that you are carrying now. You are carrying a heart which is unforgiving. So that there is darkness
0: inside the heart
1: where God wants to put the blessing. So unforgiveness hinders blessings. 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
0: Because when he comes in, aroda kukuropafadza, wachema kwa hari, wainamata kwa hari, ndiropafadze, nditre shakati, ndiporese ndide, anono shigapane masteva 24, awaka sungiriro. 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It's unforgiveness, which has made you, which has matured to hatred. Wako venga wano, abu mwara venge wano.
1: Yeah.
0: So now you are not getting anything from God. God wants to give you something, but you are blocking it.
1: Right.
0: Clear that.
1: Because the heart is the determining factor of the anointing and the blessing.
0: Exactly. That's hey. 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
1: Okay.
0: There are so many prayers zirufana kuti dzi answer in us,
1: mm-hmm.
0: but they are being blocked by you.
1: By you.
0: Because you are saying, ichi handimbofanda karegerera izvi.
1: So even a broken heart, yausina ku apply for something that you are considering yourself a victim of une zvawakaitwa, moyo wako ukapwanyika. And you are there, you are crying, God, why? 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
0: Exactly.
1: There are a lot of us, we still blame our parents for certain things.
0: Wangu to blame my graves.
1: Vanhu vakafa.
0: Chema kuno kuchema kuti dai mamusina undidaiwo, ini dai makandibhadharira chakada kugrave.
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0: Exactly.
1: You are regretting those
0: Why?
1: Type of prayers.
0: Mm.
1: You realize at the end of the day, you're just not forgiving. You're just not forgiving.
0: It will affect you.
1: It will afflict you. 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
1: exactly.
0: We should protect ourselves from what we hear about people.
1: Mind your own wokoso.
0: Exactly. Mind your own wokoso. 0719-255-655. Send your messages. Akana kufona. Your contributions, your questions, and your comment from the teaching that we are getting from the apostle. We are talking about Nyadze forgiveness. He has taught us, the man of God has taught us to get rid of unforgiveness. Nyadze no tangera mumoyo. It's Nyadze moyo. If your heart is contaminated, you know, it undermines your prayer life. It affects your prayer life. And if I tell us something that is very deep, you know, the unforgiveness matures over time. Uchirambo chingo mature. Then it gets to a level of hatred. So tangata apa hatred. How does then hatred affect us more than it? You know, more than forgiveness affects the Christian life.
1: When you're talking about hatred, yeah, we're talking about a matured sin.
0: Yeah.
1: Because hate, rage, kuvenga, you can do anything.
0: Yeah.
1: You can do nesera munhu chikafu, mushonga muchikafu. Ndo hatred. 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
0: Yeah.
1: First degree murderer chacha. Yeah. 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
0: Comment.
1: Iye ndianozonza nyaya manje pa group manje.
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1: Opaza zvese manje. Iye anakanyongo feeda kupi kuma inbox.
0: Yeah.
1: Saka ndopano zobuda hatred.
0: Panobuda hatred.
1: Saka mind your what you hear about anyone Don't take it personal.
0: Okay.
1: Find out yourself.
0: All right.
1: Go to the person, sit down.
0: To verify.
1: They need to clear your heart. Some people are living in sins which are not their sins. Imparted sins.
0: Imparted. Right. So 1 Thessalonians 4:11. The Bible says, and that you study to be quiet and to do your own business, or to mind your own business, and to work with your hands.
1: You know the chief is
0: First Thessalonians. Thessalonica.
1: But Thessalonica chapter
0: 4:11.
1: Chapter 4:11.
0: Mm-hmm.
1: Study.
0: To be quiet.
1: As the Zizakunyara. Study to be quiet.
0: And to mind your own business. And to work with your own hands.
1: Imagine, know how you can also guard your heart.
0: Your heart.
1: The moment your heart is contaminated, I'm telling you, know chitubu.
0: Right.
1: There is no answered prayer that cannot come from. Okay. There is nothing that comes from God without you praying.
0: Okay.
1: Praying is talking to God.
0: Mm-hmm.
1: So pangupacho mi pane inonzi ma witchcraft prayer.
0: Okay.
1: Die
0: by fire. Scatter.
1: They are coming from hatred.
0: Whoever
1: you think is Christianity, what is pushing those prayers now is the darkness that is within you.
0: Okay.
1: You will kill by the anointing.
0: Hey.
1: So you need to get forgiveness. 77 times 7 times per day.
0: Okay.
1: Go and forgive people.
0: Mm-hmm.
1: If you want your prayers to be answered.
0: Because we are a generation of, we call ourselves a generation of power or a generation of fire. We believe in violence, and sometimes we misinterpret scriptures. Go ashinji, you must scatter by fire, you are. I think they are so normal. Ukatoenda kuona it pray ka peros no scatter by fire. 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But vamadota kuti most of those prayers are driven by hatred. Utongoriwo munhu zvake asingakwanise kuregerera mu life. Even if you still name scriptures, anoto supporta kuuraya kwevanhu. Remember matanga nekutaura scripture nekuti death and life are in the power of the tongue, and they that love it shall eat the fruit thereof.
1: Fruit.
0: Kureva kuti anofarira kuzve death achadyawo fruit ye death. Anofarira kuzve life achadyawo fruit ye life. Ndakanotisa and I've observed the life evanhu is scattered by fire. It never changes. Yes, they are scattering these people and enemies are dying, but it does not change anything, because we get back to Nyaya Mataura kuti. I've given you death and life. Choose life. So I've given you power to kill and to bless, but choose to bless, because the biggest advantage that you have in this life is when you choose the way of life. And thank you so much for clarifying the fact that sometimes we are backed even by scriptures, but then scripture you do misinterpret, because you were agara mumoyo mako makazara ruvengo makazara hatred. So parutonzi all your enemies scattered by fire, mubrains ako tori pamuna tete urutoziva tete vakatadzirana nawo, utoziva amai vakatadzirana nawo, utoziva baba vakatadzirana nawo. So parunzi scatter your enemies, you have imaginary enemies that you have in your brain which are kept in your heart. Kana munatori muchechi paroti scatter by fire, roti scatter by fire, sister ari pakona. You want them dead.
1: It's a very big subject. I think if we can bring it next week, because there are prayers that people should make to God. You should know how to pray to God.
0: Okay.
1: How to approach God.
0: Yes.
1: It's different from fire by thunder, casting out of spirit.
0: Okay.
1: But now we have measured more scatter
0: by fire.
1: By fire. Mm. More than asking God. That's why she's kufamba sematauro kutota hazuna sukufamba. Why we have neglected God and we have been we become fighters.
0: All right.
1: Saka it's another. It's another.
0: Thank you so much.
1: It's a subject which
0: we can. Premise, I'm glad, I guess we're gonna be taught how to pray. I remember it should be Matthew 6 when the disciples of Jesus came to him and said, Master, teach us
1: how to pray.
0: As John taught also his disciples to pray. So prayer is taught.
1: Exactly. So we can touch on that one.
0: Yes. Thank you so much. Thank you. So in everything that we have discussed this morning, my apostle, I've realized in a combination, it's a good thing. It's not anger about heart. Or trigger anger.
1: Mm.
0: Maybe you take offense, and then anger is triggered. You are angry. Then chukura scripture ya tiusare gazuwa richivira wakatsangwa obva ravira zuva wakupinda mu unforgiveness choma chuwa chi unforgiveness chachia chinosvika chotira hatred. So is when I get to a level of hatred, is that a place of no return or there's redemption for me? If there's redemption, how do I redeem myself from a level of hatred, a level of unforgiveness? Ndoita say the battery.
1: It's abana level yekusa dzoka. 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
0: Last minute
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0: chai.
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0: Right.
1: Siganzu neshoko ramwari anzi kunyange zvivi zvako zvakatsuka seropa ndichazvichenesa semazai echando.
0: Okay,
1: that means like snow.
0: Okay, snowballs. Okay. Yeah,
1: that means akuna level ye sin, akuna level ye unforgiveness, akuna level ye anything that you think is bad which God cannot forgive.
0: Right.
1: Nyange wakauraya munezu.
0: Mm-hmm.
1: You can be forgiven by God.
0: Yes.
1: Kunyange makatadzirana zvekusvikira papi the last degree yakakurwadzisa zvekuti wakatumbwa admitwa nekuda kwekuti blood pressure yakakwira. God can still forgive you. Because pane shoko riri kuti iro, I think it's Matthew chapter 6 verse 14.
0: Mm-hmm.
1: For if you forgive other people when they sin against you, your heavenly Father will also forgive you. But if you do not forgive others their sins, your Father will not forgive your sins.
0: Forgiveness.
1: Mark 11:25. Yeah, I used to ring.
0: Right.
1: Yeah.
0: Okay.
1: But God is waiting
0: for you to forgive.
1: For you to forgive so what is on down. Then there is a vertical,
0: okay,
1: unforgiveness from God. Okay. That means if you don't forgive munhu iye or kuti wakamubatira kuti vanhu vavo, Mwari ari kuti it's okay. Une zvivi zvakawanda zvakaita.
0: Uri kuporomora
1: and I will not forgive you. And if God does not forgive you, that means you are living in sin.
0: Okay.
1: And if you are living in sin, anzi mviro dze zvivi, anzi
0: the wages of sin is death.
1: The wages of sin is death.
0: Right.
1: Andiria. So God did not forgive you. And that means sin.
0: You're
1: is now part
0: sin.
1: Of you.
0: Okay.
1: Right. So now these wages now of sin. That means you are closing up to death very fast.
0: Right.
1: You might not die the death,
0: the physical death.
1: Your physical, but everything that is around you starts to die.
0: Okay.
1: Because you are carrying death. That means anything that you do, your marriage starts to die. Your car starts to die.
0: Mota
1: yekuti kana inotanga kukufira pana pekuti wakapamwa munhu haizofi.
0: Yeah.
1: It's because of the sin that you are carrying. Why? Because God did not forgive you. And why did not God forgive you? It's because iwewe auna kuenda kuno forgive ban.
0: It's transactional.
1: Exactly. Saka now, because of that unforgiveness, it is mature to be sin now. And that sin now is now killing things around you until you are left with nothing. Hey. And you're asking God, why is it Nzangwa Zufamba? Why is it Ndaku Vengwa Kubasa? It's now attracting Zunzanana rejection. Because it's now a foothold.
0: Okay.
1: It's a place where the devil is now sitting on. You have not forgiven, and your father, God, did not forgive you. So now I'm bringing my things.
0: Okay.
1: Dopa anon the rejection.
0: Right.
1: Dopa anon zwa imi desire ungu eno norala ne wakazi. Diseases have come.
0: Okay.
1: Your body is now deteriorating, and you are dying.
0: You are dying.
1: It's
0: slowly.
1: A chain.
0: Okay.
1: Itself.
0: Right. Hey, Mufababata has something that is very, very, very sensitive, Apostle. Mati, so now because of unforgiveness, Yawina Yamoyo Mako, that is sin. Now the devil takes advantage of what you have. Now he has legal ground
1: to attack you now.
0: Unforgiveness gives the devil legal ground.
1: So it's a playground.
0: Cherumari will be looking at you.
1: Au batsirike. And
0: kwa nzoku batsire. Because kwa uri koko, ati batsirane uri koko.
1: This is.
0: Iwo uya
1: kuno.
0: Visa. Ingo flat forgive. Hey.
1: Visa zin tu batsirane.
0: Hey. Clear your captives.
1: Clear those names. Clear the hatred. Clear the unforgiveness. And God will say, it's okay. Now I can attend to you. Because you are now clear.
0: No wonder Jesus said, I saw the devil coming down, but he has nothing of him in me.
1: So he cannot attack Jesus.
0: He cannot attack Jesus. There's no lust, there is no unforgiveness, there's no anger, there's no hatred, there's nothing whatsoever. Whoever it is.
1: And it's developed to be sin. And the wages of sin is death.
0: Death. And you die.
1: You're dying, my guy.
0: You're dying
1: every day and you don't see. Look at the desires. Even the type of food that you're eating right now is being controlled by the devil. Too much starch, oil foods.
0: You've got
1: appetite for zuma drinks. You think you're eating your man.
0: Right.
1: They are killing your body.
0: Because
1: if they kill your body, Christ has no access to repentance.
0: Mm-hmm.
1: Because he uses your body.
0: But your body is the legal entity God uses. Hey.
1: You die.
0: And you think the devil is after your spirit. He knows he can't touch your spirit.
1: He can't.
0: So he goes after the body.
1: He destroys the body now.
0: Because without the body, your spirit becomes an illegal entity in this world.
1: That's why you are feeling weak now. It's your body. But your spirit wants to go.
0: Yeah.
1: Drones are going to go pay. They're going to 1 hour. They're going to move on at 10. They're going to go change my 11, my 12. Why? He knows that your body connects you to Christ.
0: No wonder the same Bible says, don't you know that your bodies are the temple of the Holy Spirit? So we are legally operating. So we are just God carrying, containers, and we are carrying God, which is why we are affected the moment we start walking in unforgiveness. I think, you know what's amazing, Apostle, is the way you are exposing the deep side of unforgiveness. I wish this could be played over and over again. God of vengeance.
1: People are dying.
0: People are dying.
1: And the people are losing things. Why? Because the wages of sin is what? Is death. They don't know. They are praying to God. Why? God said, I want to answer you, but look at your heart.
0: Mm-hmm.
1: Where do I put my blessing there? It's dirty. Forgive.
0: Mm-hmm. And As long as you are still speaking, you'll be a revelation. Okay, so we pray to God to kill our enemies. And you know what my testimonies? Our enemies die because God answers prayer, and is answering that prayer based on faith. As is you think, do you still want to and but my days are full. I used to enjoy, you know, these fightings, killing, but because you know I'm more of God keep my enemies alive so that they see me. So God still answers that prayer. He also answers the one that you kill. So now, Druguti, so God, the fact that God is answering your prayers doesn't mean you are doing the perfect thing. You might be doing the right thing for you.
1: No, I think we'll talk about that next week. It's mostly about the weapon that God gives to people. You can misuse it.
0: Okay.
1: And anything is dangerous.
0: It's dangerous.
1: Yes.
0: So no one has a foot to scare away enemies, or I can just use it to shoot whoever I like.
1: Still in my hands.
0: Okay. Every fire is a fire without a fireplace is a dangerous fire, but everyone needs fire. Now I get it. So Apostle Msatmaenda. And by the way, if you're listening and you are in Berengwa, or you can travel to Berengwa, because we have a lot of people that actually travel to Berengwa. Primary school. So join the men of God about Kingdom Global Ministries every Sunday and every Wednesday. And then on Thursday is live at Lions Club Kuserikwe TM uko, in between TM and Shavane Pools. Unaenda ipapo Thursday. Ani pandu kutandi kudadira kuti imaridzo yakandisesekedza wiki rese iri, and I'm still in the process of dealing with this, this thing, unforgiveness. So we get to hear these teachings. Pane chirungu chinoti we are product of many meetings. So it's very important that you sit down and listen to such teachings. Apostle, I think it will be good to just leave a declaration or a prayer to whoever is struggling to forgive, number one, and number two, to whoever is heartbroken, because mataura mukati guard your heart.
1: Yeah.
0: So tine moyo yakaputswa. Edha yakaputswa nevabereki, yakaputswa nehama, yakaputswa nemudiwa wako, yakaputswa neshamwari, yakaputswa kubasa. You are broken. The fact is that you are a heartbroken person. And you need healing. And the reason why you are bringing this teaching is because the healing is available. And I believe that same grace is still available. And it would be an honor for you to just declare healing to everyone who's broken hearted, and a prayer to those who are finding it difficult to forgive.
1: Okay, let's pray. Father, we thank you. You are the healer of the broken heart. 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
0: Yes, thank you so much.
1: So the number that they can call in for my directions is 0775 399 433 0775 399 433 0775 399 433.
0: Alright. Alright. Alright. Anzi molweni molweni vanhu vashe ndadzidza zvakawanda pa forgiveness. That's high voltage baba Melo possible zapa avanogara vakatsigira chirongwa. Then chirumbo pa Highlands. Anzi good morning sir major, unoziva inini mainini vangu vandaivimba navo zvisingaite because to me she was a good person, but when I realized that she was instrumental kuparadza marriage yangu, so zvakandi affect zvisingaiti. I don't know ndichaita sei kumuregerera munhu iye, she betrayed me big time. The good thing is wakatobatsirika and tonight or this morning wabatsirwa ne prayer yaitwa nemunhu waMwari, and I pray kuti because just as apostle explained kuti unforgiveness matures, healing is a process. You just don't wake up one day and you feel like we are good. It will take time, but that depends with the willingness that you are that you have to walk in that forgiveness. But I believe the prayer has also helped you. Zvikanzi munhu washe vataura mashoko makuru zvikuru ende vandipa dzidziso huru zvikuru muupenyu. 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Amen. Munhu waMwari, ndi Charles pa Maramba Village. Thank you so much, Charles. Mai Kuku Chimuti Shikanzi, morning semeja chando nasi ndikwasirewo mazayoja SM Great Dyke ne urombo na mfundisi wedu akashaya aibatira pa basa pa SA. Zororai murugare, tinoti vazorore mugare. Thank you so much for your messages, and we can't wait to have the apostle coming through again to teach us on prayer. So have a lovely day. Mnosangana na Apostle Duncan Kumberengwa, physical address yaunonosangana nawo, it's pa Mberengwa Primary. Ukatoenda pa Mberengwa Primary chaona pane white tent, KGM, Kingdom Global Ministries, ndo pavanenge vari papo every Sunday and every Wednesday. Then on Thursday vanobatika pa Lions Club 5:30 p.m. pa Lions Club. Have a lovely day. Make sure that you go to church in Jesus' name. Amen.

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That's the time right here. All around me. My name is Ryan, and we are together run up to 10 as the motivation. Many thanks to Pastor Duncan for a powerful teaching concerning Yahweh forgiveness. I'm telling you, I learned a lot. It's always good to sit as the man of God is teaching. So at this hour, I call it the testimony hour. Come through and share your testimony. Come through and share your testimony. You can actually call me. I can give a text message. I can give a WhatsApp. 0719255655. Share your testimony right here on the Powers of the Great Dyke.

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Come through and share your testimony without enda mwari ne chiko nasi mangwana ni anaya. Come through. 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Thank you so much. 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Thank you so much Queen V arega ndikutsvagire kuti ndokuridzira EP from the Unveiled. Share your testimonies 0719255655. And debate ibapo, and you share your testimony with me. The Bible says they overcame him by the blood of the Lamb and by the word of their testimonies. A testimony yako inopa simba kuna umwe muna rukita go through the same or a similar thing. So make sure that you share your testimony. Amen. Let's go.

Minister Michael Mahendere coming through Momoyo. Remember, we are sharing our testimonies. Hit me up on 0719255655. I don't know about my text, can about WhatsApp, can on the phone direct call. But then go at the half past. It's a get you what you could couldn't be China Zango with my big brother who's in the building, Dr. Beko. And that's Sikwa. And then again, that's Sikwa in the province, Ipapo. I regard it this caller to the Jagamira say hello, Paya FM. Hello, Paya FM. And this could be Payerega now to quit a say, but yeah, and this was I'll share testimony. I share Panera could request my songs. This is the time where you get to share your testimonies. The request hour is going to be the next hour. Panera Zungo Kumbira Jao, Uyamaya Mutene, I have to just honor that one. But bear in mind that this is testimony time, is the testimony hour. So come through with your testimonies at 0719255655. Nive Nango Kunya Urire, Dr. Beko, Avani album launch. Yeah, it'll be next week Saturday, almost 1 August, the first day of August. So, Jagawanda Chazon Zokuva Kavari, what we can expect, and the Kutitos Fambisa say, Vachituza Futinus, Geniavo, musical Geniavo, right here on Yah FM 91.8, 101.9. I don't touch the dial, stay tuned to the powers of the great dial.

My Leroy Pamtonjeni Apo, good morning to you. Thank you so much for tuning in. Hanzi ninduda kutenda nyasha za Jesu Kristu zekundi sanganisa ne evangeli yake ya katenga neropa rake. 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Thank you so much Mkoma Johnson, parise kupa Isaiah Park. Maizi ya ere utiri mwezita rangu nonzi CID chiraya. Maka chenge tezeka ere uku. 0719255655, checking the times exactly 26 minutes past 8. I believe you are having a powerful morning. We had a powerful session with Apostle Duncan PD. But she did Sonia the forgiveness. I wonder, this is a wonder. Divine forgiveness, Utorum Toro Nejizir, Singed, Zakui, Pachako, Wachona Unech, Gumbuna, Arkuto Fadaya, Life Yakuto Indeka, and I'm worried as Mario Nigeria, Roman Nigerian movie. And Nimara Nore Guerrera. So I got to regret having given up your own duty in Gumbuna, and the Gumbijo just no affect away Moyo Marco. 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Dr. Beko, this is a song inonziyo Takakunda, right here on your FM 101.8 101.9, but mind you, he's already in the studio, so stay tuned.

0: half past 8 andipo pane nguva dzangu, like I promised you, and ina Dr. Beko in the studio. 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
0: Aiwa, isusu tinofara, isusu tinodakara. 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

0: Wow, beautiful stuff. 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So not to say my great hikers more with the good news that in at all. At Satomo, Rebesa, Sansombo, Rebesa, and Yaman, that was what it is. Children, good news.
1: Right.
0: But Tabuna, and then I also know again, look with Ziago tea. Any dinoifari, Rachelo, but my palm no performer per stage. Mongo Tangakuru attack a kunda in Zangus and Obadara. Zangus and Obadara.
1: I was Sadobadara. To not in that no question, Murray, same great dike. 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
0: Yes.
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0: Okay.
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0: 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Okay.
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1: 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Aiwa. That is a powerful song.
0: Yeah.
1: That is a very, very powerful song. And it's not in the mwari. So, vanoda ku supporter. 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Music industry, it requires a lot of resources. Especially my financial resources.
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0: Aiwa, thank you so much.
1: Let me play you vanokomborera Mwari from Dr. Beko. More is coming about album launch musi wa 1 August. Tosangana ikoko.

Checking my time, it's exactly 8 minutes to nine. 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Commenting on Yadze forgiveness. Sounds of forgiveness, ma one say major. You might forgive but never forget. Hope you are good, wena. 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Anzi, good morning to you, Dr. Runako, aka Msaladwe Jesu. On this day, I would like to thank God for the gift of life. Everything might seem impossible and life might be challenging, but there is nothing valuable like being alive and with God on my side. I am very grateful. Mm-hmm. That's a powerful testimony, my brother. Otherwise, Pariseko Padeni, thank you so much for coming through. Bebe Tefadzwa. Good morning to you. Thank you so much as well for coming through. 0719255655 ndipo pauno kwa sakundibata. Onaiwo kunaka kwa Jehovah. He worship Zimbabwe coming through right here. This has become a new anthem. Ukungufura TikTok cho wakutonza onai.

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0: 3 minutes past nine. 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This one I always tell you, you put on your dancing shoes. We about to dance for the Lord. We about to dance and praise the Lord. Are you ready to dance for the Lord? If you're ready, I'm also ready. 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

0: 16 minutes past 9. That's the time right here. Blessed Sunday, Great Dykers. And shout out to my first family, my favorite Auntie Sibo. Good morning, Auntie Zawamomuhle. And good morning to Uncle's favorite loveness and Molly Malicious. Good morning, guys. How is your Sunday going? Hey, it's a praise hour. We are praising God. We are dancing to the Lord. The last hour. Mm-hmm, that's what we do. It's the rush hour, the praise hour, right here on the path of the great day.
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Music. Talk.

I don't wanna lie, this song just took me way, way back. Auntie Sibo. Uyavusamanye ama memories wena. Eyikhona imvuyo from Vuyo Legends Baba. Because it's a praise hour, that's what we gotta do right here on the Process of Great Hike.

Mururune Murizo kuna Jesu. It's the praise hour, the last hour. 29 minutes before 10. We are dancing and praising the Lord. Featuring joyful praise.

We keep on praising. Do send me your messages. And the good morning, Semeja. And to Kumborer, when gospel music. That's my Madzmai spot in a Taiko Makwewa Oko. Amamka Seiko, Zuruku Fire, Madzmai spot team. Thank you so much for coming through. Good morning, DJ. Muruku Tivaraiza, Kwaz, on a gospel, Narobasa. Mundra, Charamba, Fusede. Arigandiku Itrai Plane. Thank you so much for your beautiful, beautiful messages that you're sending. 0719 255 655. Indeed, so numbers. Gundibata Muzio coming through from Sebastian Magacha. Abaga feature wana vechivaraidze primary school choir and a minister Sita NG.

0: word. A wonder word. Ready?
1: Yeah, FM. The best in variety. Music. Talk. And more.

And 9:47, that is Pastor Savannah. I played Back to Baker and Chitsike from Prince. It's been long since I've heard the song Chitsike. Yeah, it's bringing big good old memories. This is the Praise Hour right here on the FM 91.8, 101.9 at the Pause of the Great Dyke. It's music non-stop. Less talking and more of dancing and praising God. Mwadari for coming through, one of my favorite tunes.

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So because of that, I'm playing you Zekwedu music, Mwana Wangu. 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But anuchengetavana, dimwari. 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And for that reason, this is why I'm playing you Zekwedu. And I'm bengi ndai wana ipa baiga ba yandi tiza ndiga vandai teera. Andiga iwana. Yeah, FM 91.8. The powers of the great day coming through right here.

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0: It's indeed a beautiful Sunday. 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How are you feeling today? 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I am Mr. Goodman. I hope you're feeling good. I'm here to make you feel good with Mr. Goodman on a Sunday afternoon. Here in Zishavane, it's nice and cool. I won't say it's very cold, but ndraona vanhu vakapfeka mazijasi anorema, mazibutsu inyanya, vanhukadzi. I don't know. But for me, it's a fine weather. It's a good day. It's a beautiful Sunday. How are you and where are you listening from? This is Ya FM, broadcasting live from 16 Island Road here in Zishavane. Hey, voice yangu ameno zvairi kuita. 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Tichiti isu things and stuff like that. All kinds of everything. Anyway, kune avo varikunzwa chando. Varikunzwa chando ngatimbosimuka tirase mabachi tione zvokuita. The Gap Band. Early in the morning, this is for everyone, and more volume for this one.
1: Okay.

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And that there was Nazareth, this flight tonight, especially for you, my rockers.

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1: 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More volume on this one, more volume.

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So watamba ukabuda dikita on things and stuff like that, all kinds of everything. 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
1: 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Let me play one song here for Mdara Unendoro, Simon Masawi Pai Zai Park Apo, Waskera Se Unendoro. 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

Many thanks to the legendary Sekuru Mundangwa in Emiku of 12 Kusigra na 2 p.m. We started kicking it with the sounds of Spicy Girls, A Wannabe. Welcome to the Sunday Expression. Nani wako Boss Pande. Dineti Rova Zagaita Mkurumbira, the 80s, the 90s, and the early 2000s. This is Mary Mary Shackles.

Checking out the sounds of Mary Mary, the Shackles, prayed right there to the end. How's your Sunday, my guy? In case you want to holler at me, my number is 0719-255-655. Dante, Miss California.

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I think that was about 2001. I heard the first CD. I bought it from Spin Along back in the good old days. Get Me Home tonight, Foxy Brown.

0: Special shout out to Mjarawangu Ngube. And I'm listening to you, Boss Pande, Outer Gweru. Kureseiko Gweru, Kumtapa, Mambo. A big special shout out also to my boy DJ Handy. My legends, do akatipa. Vaiti dzidzisa kuridza katichiri vafana.
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A special shout out to my sister Rati and the boss band. They take us all the way back. Memory Lane. We're checking out the sounds of Uncle Charlie, Charlie Wilson, from the album Bridging the Gap. The Interactions, absolutely, absolutely fantastic Sunday. Absolutely wonderful old school jams and timeless classics. A rocking radio till 6 o'clock. It's your boy. The biggest boss radio is Nakadula Dakar.

The 90s were so beautiful, and I miss the good old days, eh? Our youth. During those days, boys were boys, and girls were girls. Any memories of you in your early 2000s or late 90s? This is Wifey from the group Non Zero Next, right here on the Sunday Expression. I'm going to play you something else from Mariah Carey, if you still remember her. Dream Lover. My lyrics are in your own autobio. Book so, rimas counter book so. She named it to my book, to my dedications, and to my picture.

from music to acting. That's Mariah Carey for you. This was from this song, you know, the Eo Dream Lover. Nziyo zataka kura tichi tishaviri banazo. Akazoita mwana, I think 2 or 3 kids na Nick Cannon. My favorite album was Butterfly from her.

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0: Yes, and welcome back. Looking at the World Cup, World Cup, and all kudos to Spain took the World Cup trophy. So I was just looking at the financials. Soccer is a big game. Group A, Mari Zawaga realized up a World Cup soccer, need Zawaga spender. So now I was just looking at Kuti Yakashansa, 871 million in prize money across all 48 my teams. Imagine. And then from 871 million, they also provided 216 million to help cover my team preparations, my delegations, my logistics. But the governing board's own earnings are even more staggering. They realized about $3.8 billion. So you can see from $3.8 billion minus 871, that's a huge margin. So they made a lot of money per World Cup. But all the same, this is the Sunday Expression, Straight Chilling, Nenwago, Boss Pande, Rocking Radio till 6 o'clock. And we now on the Urban Grooves. Yeah, Urban Grooves. Big up to Bruce Baru. I'm going to be talking to him. Manja Chimbon, but word in the streets. This is Cynthia Mari and the Dr. Ndane.
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beautiful voice coming from Cynthia Mare. Zukanzi ndokutenda nei. Take that friend and tell me, Kuti, what is it that you want us to play for them today? This is a Sunday expression, strictly old school and timeless classics. Some more gems today just to keep you blessed on a Sunday. This is the group Roy and Royce. Anzi tenda.

chilling on a Sunday. I hope you stay blessed. This is Roy and Royce Vagaita Mkurumbira back in the good old days, and they give us this masterpiece. And it's all going down right here on the favorite radio station, straight chilling in Nwako Boss Pande and Chiku Pakurira Mtakunanza. Uyanonzi Iye Nox Guni, the Zaka Prince, Aina Maskiri, Wenera.

0: Old school and timeless classics. This is what we do each and every Sunday, 2 to 6 p.m. Tell a friend of a friend. Kuti chinenge chakachaya. And also, we're going to be playing Iwawa Mama Hits Agaita Mkurumbira. And it's all going down right here, straight chilling with the big boss, rocking radio till 6. The Sunday Expression, old school and timeless classics. That was Wenera Kuva Kuna Nox Ainawe Maskiri. This one coming from Trinidad, Lucius na Chilabi, Anzi Kanantinewe.
1: Yes. We taste like Oni, sweet like Oni, Oni vibes cool, VOJ, Playboy. Huh. Remember me crying, no?

Hey, checking out Zimdlalo on the Zimbabwe Casalanga Premier League soccer matches. It was tough luck for FC Platinum versus Moss 2-0. That was yesterday, right? Away game. And today, Blaue Chiefs takes on ZPC Kariba. Borare Dimbari versus Scotland has been postponed. Rea Islanders versus Chicken has also been postponed. Ayantas takes on Herentals. Manica takes on Triangle. And as well as Ngezi Platinum is taking on a Hard Rock today. That's from 3 p.m. today. Simba Bora versus Agama. Tiawani Rutambane Caps United. So Ntiangi took update on the latest soccer league matches. And that was Kanandinewe, Kuvakuna, Chila B, Trinta Lucius, Nahani Vibes, Nakevi. It's all going down right here. It's the Sunday Expression. Stay logged until they touch that dial, right?

0719 255 655, that's the number. Those are my digits. Kuti Wadichi. 255 655, that's the number. Those are my digits. Kuti Wadichi.

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0: 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Strictly old school and timeless classics with the boss.
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0: Produced by Anthony Mukanga, he's now KTV, I think Mazano. This is Anthony Mukanga, Angani Studio, Angeru Gweru, Mna 60 Miami, yeah, in the Baseline Studios. So this one, dope, I got record on MADs, Nana Nasty Tricks. Yeah, Souls of Africa futhi vaka produce go ikoko. He also did produce vana vikubotswana changing you tasa master and vana gazelle ya. 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

So I was saying, zvirikuitika ku Castle Lager Premier Soccer League na Stripper Week 25 fixtures. 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FC Hunters irikutamba ne Rentals vari pamangange 0-0. Player Chiefs is leading 1-0 to ZPC Kariba, and then Tier 1 Caps United vari futi pamangange 0-0. Ngezi versus Hard Rock. Hard Rock is leading 1-0 to Ngezi Platinum. Highlanders ne Chicken Inn game iro ra postponewa, and then game Red Dimbare ne Scotland ra postponewa. Scotland yanga yakaenda kunotamba ne Kaizer Chiefs uko ku South Africa, and then yakarohwa Scotland ne Kaizer Chiefs 1-0. Ndozvo zvakaitika so far. Extra large kushamura newe ndoda kubiga Aaron Bungeni uri boy rekwamende. Thanks so much for your message, my guy, as well as Hans, my guy, Boss Pande. Take us all the way back to the 90s. Okay, thanks mdarongo. Kuna drink water. It's so good happening right here on your favorite radio station. Those are Tinoita each and every Sunday. I'll be taking your messages on 0719 605 0272. That was Maroja Kushamarane. This one is coming from Mateo and friends.

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0: Checking out Penny Penny album Ragere Shakabundo Agarita 1994. Apparently, Penny Penny Akazwara in a very large polygamous family, born in 1962 in Giani Limpopo, South Africa. And he was also known for being the youngest of the 68 children. Baba Penny Penny wangu had my 17. Iyo akazoita vana vake 25. With his signature hairstyle. 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That's Penny Penny for you. I played that song in onzi Yogo Yogo from that album Shakabundu 1994. Thanking you so much for choosing us as your favorite radio station. This is YFM broadcasting live from the powers of the Great Dyke. I'm going to play you another one from the legendary, the late, great Brenda Fassie. Akshem Lavi. Don't forget to dial me on 0719-255-655.
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0: We're looking at round regular season 25 match day. Kasalaga Premier Soccer League matches. The Simba Bora versus Agama. Agama leading 1-0 to Simba Bora. Herentals and Hunters still on 0-0. Blue Chiefs is leading 1-0 to Kariba. Manika Diamonds and Triangle Achiripa 0-0. Ngezi Platinum ne Hard Rock yet to get the results, but Moss is leading. Yaga winner is Ro. Moss 2-0. Epaeta Bani Maplat. So, thanking you so much for choosing us as your favorite radio station. It's all happening here, broadcasting live from the powers of the great Dagnet Wako Boss Pande. The Chang and Chuku update as we have more and more cool Kasalaga Premier League soccer matches. Nasi.
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0: Last updated Casalaga Premier Soccer League matches results. 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Tier 1 is leading 1-0 to Caps United. Blawaya Chiefs is leading 1-0 to ZPC Kariba. And Agama is leading 1-0 to Simba Bora.
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Big up my rasta. 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Sunday. Chirongwa di chochi chino, there's a Sunday expression. 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

That's on the Buster Rhythm. 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Old school and timeless classics with the big boss rocking radio till 6 o'clock. This is the Sunday Expression. Then we got Boss Pandy, money making guy. Some more gems that made it yesteryear. This is Lucky D and the

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This one and agree dzai nonzi wanting you more. Ioni Beanie Man, Pride and Joy.

Checking out Enon E. Aina Biniman, Pride and Joy Tripanrodo with the big boss Kuskara na 6 o'clock. Kevin Leto, my love will never die.

0: My Love, Kuvakona Kevin Little. Let's check out Castlelager Premier Soccer League matches that are happening, updates or week 25 fixtures today. So it's Manica leading 1-0 to Triangle. Simba Bora Nganganga 1-1 ne Agama. FC Hunters Irutamani Renters Walpa Mangange 0-0. Blaue Chiefs Ichitamba One ZPC Kariba. It's Blaue Chiefs leading 1-0. And then Tier 1 is leading 1-0 to Caps United. Ngezi ne Hard Rock Walpa Mangange 1-1. And it, so that's what's happening so far. Kuezimlalo. Keep it logged and I'll be giving you more updates right here on your favorite radio station.
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So this are the full time results. Ngezi Platinum yaro wane Hard Rock. It was Hard Rock 2. Ngezi Platinum 1. Tier 1 ya winner 1-0 Istamani Caps United. Blayo Chiefs ya winner 1-0 Istamani ZPC Kariba. FC Hunters yaro wa 1-0 ne Rentals. Simba Bora yaro wa 1-2 ne Agama. And then Manika Diamonds ya winner 1-0 Istamani Triangle. And so far, ndo ma full-time scores as Andy now.

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Yeah, back in the good old days. 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

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That was Strop Says Strop kubva kune chikwata chinonzi Echo Extra Musica. 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Tozosangana kune dzimwe zvimwe zvirongwa muswe Friday, Saturday kusvikira Sunday next week.

That was Hawk Systematic, a clip official right here on Yah FM. Thanking you so much for having spent wonderful 4 hours, Neni. Dok CIE in the capable hands of Pastor Mada. Vaningwa Nemi with the gospel top 20. This one is coming from the album Therapy for the Heart, Volume 1 by Samuel K. Golden. I'm going to play you the song, Hey Champion. 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
1: 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Great thanks, Kuna. Pastor Mada, he was with you on the Gospel Top 20, dropping you some good gospel hymns. Exactly 7:42. The following program is proudly powered by Christ Embassy, and we are now proceeding with my healing streams that are currently happening live. So we are now crossing over to those healing streams. Pastor Chris is going to be coming through, giving us the word, and then from there on, Vopinda Amum prayer session. So be with us today. That is proudly brought to you by Christ Embassy.
2: Thank you for your kindness. There's none like you. Shalamanto kovrosi pakata rabaka setiki. Thank you, Lord. You're gracious, you're glorious. Hallelujah. You may be seated. We are now in day three. Of the Healing Streams live healing services. What a great time on day one, on day two, and now we've actually been having a wonderful time so far. Thank God for the amazing testimonies we heard today. Wonderful testimonies. The demonstrations of faith by God's people. Wonderful. And I'm sure you watched the highlights of yesterday's program. And you saw those massive meetings where so many were gathered in different nations. That was very, very little that we could show you. In many countries, several such gatherings are holding, several in the same city, several in the same countries. In churches, stadia, football pitches, large grounds, and of course, millions of homes and centers where many have set up for others to come in and watch together with them. It's amazing. There's nothing like it in the world. And I want to thank the amazing ministers of the gospel who are putting their faith together with us, laboring together with us to reach the whole world for Jesus Christ. Thank you for your work. Thank you for your labor of love. Yes, go ahead and give them a big hand. Yes. Thank you so much. I pray the Lord will bless you immensely. And special thanks to all our translators around the world. You make it easy. You make it possible for others to hear the message. You know, I speak one language, but it goes out in all the languages of the world. That's amazing. Thank you so much. You know, there was a time we were excited that we could put the message out in 20 languages of the world. There was a time like that, it was just 20 languages. And then it was 100 languages. And we're excited. And then we got to 200 languages. It was wonderful. But God kept on bringing us laborers from around the world until all more than 8,000 languages of the world and dialects are now covered. We're preaching the gospel in all those languages, every known language on earth. That's God's work. It takes the power of God to coordinate something like that. Glory be to God. So thank you, translators, and all the amazing coordinators of those groups all over the world. Thank you. And I hope that I was slow enough and not too fast, because I always think about the translators. See, because I want them to be able to give the message in its simplicity as much as the Spirit of God will give us. Now they can't translate that, I know. Oh, okay, so can we discuss what we started on Friday so we can finish it, all right? Okay, so put me on the other microphone, thank you. Glory to God. Now, what did we start discussing since Friday? Tell me. No, you have to be serious now. The kingdom of God. You remember? Oh, it's good. We started talking about the kingdom of God. St. Mark's Gospel was our opening scripture in chapter 1 and verse 14. Can we read again? It says, now after that, get rid of the echo. Now after that John was put in prison, Jesus came into Galilee preaching the gospel of the kingdom of God. Jesus came preaching the gospel of the kingdom of God. And then I said, what is the kingdom of God? And I explained that most people have heard that term all their life, but they have never asked, what's actually is the kingdom of God? They have assumed they knew. So you may not find anybody defining for you what the kingdom of God is, because it's just an assumption that everybody knows what that means. No, they don't know what it means. They don't know what it means. They have to be told. They have to be taught. They have to be shown what it means. The people that Jesus was talking to had an idea, because the prophets were sent to them. The cancer has been for 4 years? How long? 5 years. Say it again. Oh. 2 years. Hernia, 2 years. Hernia, 4 years. cancer?
0: 2 years.
2: 2 years. It's reversed here. Who's responsible for this? Where is the official responsible for this? Come correct it. Here it's written cancer 4 years, hernia 2 years. He says the cancer has been for 2 years and the hernia for 4 years. So can you reverse that, right? But you will be healed. So Jesus brought a message to the people. And that message was, the kingdom of God has come. He says, the kingdom of God is here. And so I explained to you the meaning of that term, the kingdom of God. What did Jesus mean by the kingdom of God? So again, we said the kingdom of God is that realm of life that's governed by divine principles, divine love, and divine righteousness. Now that's not, you can't just walk around and find that. That has to be given to you by the Holy Spirit. You can only know what I just told you through the Holy Spirit. I almost can tell you that not a one Bible school might give that to you. They may say many other things. But the way it can be defined many other ways. Well, that's why people have confusion. That's why they got trouble, because they don't exactly know what it is. You have to know what it is. It's a realm of life that's governed by divine principles, divine love, and divine righteousness. Then I explained the divine principles to be just three. Three that regulate man's life on earth. Three principles. Animals don't have them. Angels don't have them. They're only given to human beings. And these are faith, hope, and love. You'd find this in 1 Corinthians chapter 13 and verse 13. Then let's read it. 1 Corinthians chapter 13 and verse 13. It says, and now abideth faith, hope, love. In the Old King James translation, the word charity is used. Not a great translation for that. It's the word love, because it's the Greek agape. It's love, faith, hope, love. Then it says, but the greatest of these is love. Again, you have the word charity. It's not charity. That same word is translated love most of the time throughout the New Testament. All right, use the NIV, for example. It says, and now these three remain. They don't pass away. They're divine principles. These three, faith, hope, and love. Because when you read the verses before you get to verse 13, it tells you about the various manifestations and operations in life and through the Spirit of God that will pass away. But then it says, but these three will not pass away. These three remain. Faith, hope, love. Then it says, but the greatest of these is love. Not that only love will remain. No. It says these three will remain. But among the three, the greatest is love. Did you ever ask yourself why? Why is love the greatest of the three? I'll tell you. Now, if you notice in what I gave you, if you notice, in the divine principles, we said they are faith, hope, and love. And yet we said, in our definition, this realm is governed by divine principles, among which you have love. And then again, we come after that and say divine love and then divine righteousness. How come love is in the principles and then it's out there again? Because of what I just read to you. It says the greatest of these is love. Why is love the greatest? Because love is both a principle and a nature. You get it now? Love is a principle and love is a nature. So, first, it's one of the three principles. And then, it is a nature just as much as righteousness is a nature, and I'm going to explain to you. So, I told you how faith is for today. Hope is for tomorrow, the future. And love is the way. See, is the way of life. But you see, love is more than a way of life. Love is a nature. So when the Bible tells us in 1 John chapter 4, from verse 7, it says, beloved, let us love one another, for love is of God, and everyone that loveth is born of God and knoweth God. Look at the next verse. He that loveth not, knoweth not God, for God is love. That's his nature. You see that? Love is a nature. That's his nature. And then I told you how love comes. I told you how faith comes, divine faith, divine hope, how it comes, and how divine love comes. It's poured into you by the Holy Spirit. Otherwise, all you have is human love. Human love is basically what? Selfish. It considers itself first. Selfish. So Jesus comes with the kingdom of God. And in the kingdom of God, it's run by what? Divine love, God's love. God's love, God's principles, God's faith, God's hope. So we talked about all of that yesterday. So today I want to talk to you about the last one that I entered into. I just barely entered into it. That's divine righteousness. Because everybody thinks, well, I know what righteousness is. Well, it doesn't matter what you think it is. What does God say it is? What's righteousness in the mind of God? That's what counts. You see, what does God say righteousness is? So I explained to you yesterday that there are different kinds of righteousness. In fact, you use the King James translation, it does go as far as putting it in plural to say righteousnesses. And so in Romans chapter 3 and verse 21, it tells us a righteousness. There's a righteousness from God. You don't see that clearly in maybe the KJV or a few others. But if you look at the NIV, it'll be easy for you to see that. It says, but now a righteousness from God. Because this is a different kind of righteousness. This is the righteousness that comes by Jesus Christ. That's wonderful. He says that all of your human righteousness will never save you. In Isaiah chapter 64, go to Isaiah 64 and verse number 6. You see it? But we are all as an unclean thing, and all our righteousnesses are as filthy rags. All our righteousnesses are as filthy rags. They don't count to God. Because our human righteousnesses are based on our selfish human nature. That's why Jesus said you must be born again. You have to be born again. To be born again means that the life and nature of God will be imparted to your spirits. I want to explain that in a short while. But get to understand what he says about this divine righteousness. What is righteousness, by the way? Righteousness is that nature of God. In fact, I want you to write this down, okay? I've written down a few things here so you can take them. They'll be good for you and never forget them. So, get ready. Righteousness is that nature of God by which he is absolutely inerrant. He is inerrant, just, and fair. It is that nature of God by which he is absolutely inerrant, just, and fair. It is his nature of rightness. That is superb. What does that mean? God's nature of rightness means that he just cannot be wrong. It is his nature to always be right. Whatever he says is right. Whatever he does is right. It is impossible for him to be wrong. The rightness of God. An old English word for that is rightwiseness. God is only right. He can only be right. I want you to think about that. That's powerful. That's powerful. He can only be right. It is his nature to be right. Now, man, because of his sinful nature, cannot be right in the sight of God. He doesn't have it in him. So how can God, look, it will be remiss of God to expect you to live righteously knowing you don't have the nature to be righteous. So God cannot expect a sinner to be righteous. So when a sinner is struggling to please God with his righteousness, he's making a mistake. God's not expecting him to be righteous. He doesn't have it inside him. It's not his nature. Are you getting this? Can you expect a cat to bark? It's not his nature. So God doesn't expect a sinner to do righteously. It's not in him. And that's why Jesus brought the kingdom of God. He says, the kingdom of God is here. Because in the kingdom of God, he gives you righteousness. You don't qualify for it. You don't practice it. He gives it to you as a gift. You see that? He gives it to you as a gift. That's what Jesus brought. He brought the nature of God. That's why he called it gospel. Gospel means good news. It means, hey, you don't have to struggle to try to please God. I'll give you the nature. If you have the nature in you, you can live it. You see that? If you have the nature of righteousness, you're going to act righteous. If you don't have it, you can't. That's why he said you have to be born again, because when you're born again, that nature is given to you. The nature of God to be right. The rightness of God is imparted to your spirit. Then you now have the ability. The first thing you get is you come into a consciousness of righteousness. You see, the consciousness of sin departs. Until that happens, until you receive the gift of righteousness, you will have the consciousness of sin. When you're in the presence of God, you feel small, you feel condemned, because you know you're not living right. You can have the boldness to be in the presence of God. We talk about the judgment day coming, you'll be afraid. But when he gives you that gift of righteousness, suddenly the consciousness of sin departs from you. That's amazing. You lose that consciousness of sin, the consciousness of inferiority to God departs. Suddenly, you have the ability to stand before God with confidence. Why? Because through righteousness, through that gift of righteousness, he brings you into fellowship with himself, oneness with himself. Because now he has put his nature inside you. Now you have the ability to please him. Now you have the ability to live and do his will. That changes everything. That's the kingdom that Jesus brought to them. That now if you believe in Jesus Christ and receive the life that he gives, right away, you can live in his presence, in oneness with him, in fellowship with him. That's the gospel. That's what he told us to tell the whole world. You can come into fellowship with God. Wow. So you're no longer scared of him. He becomes your father. You're now born of his spirit. Born of his word. I see that some of you here have a problem with your eyes, right? You have one, your left eye's got a problem, and you also, right? You do. But you're going to be fine, all right? Today is your day, right? Yes, you'll be all right. Glory be to God. It's amazing when you think what God has done for us in Christ Jesus. Here's something so beautiful. This divine righteousness that he gives to us, it brings the perfection of the divine nature to the human person. Should I have to explain that further? This divine righteousness brings the perfection of the divine nature to the human person. Every human being seeks, one way or another, the divine nature. Every human being thinks the human life can be more than the ordinary. That's why we like to fly. Think about it. We want to fly. We're not even now, we're still not satisfied with the airplanes. We wish we could go by ourselves, right? Without being in a vehicle. We want to fly. We think we can. We think we should. We think the whole world is not enough for us. And we are right. We are right. One of these days, that dream will come true. Hallelujah. Look at the excitement in your heart just to think about that. Don't you think God has planned to satisfy this yearning? But what even makes it possible is this divine righteousness that's wrought in your spirit. With this divine righteousness, the perfection of the divine nature is made possible to you. Let me show you maybe a couple of scriptures. First Corinthians chapter 1, verse 9. God is faithful, by whom you were called unto the fellowship of his Son, Jesus Christ, our Lord. Did you see that? He called you into fellowship. Why? Because he gave you his righteousness. Once you were born again, you received that nature of his righteousness. You no longer try to function by your human struggle to be righteous. You now have his nature to live for him, the ability to please God as he has asked you to. No more struggling. You know, some people say that they became Christians and after some few months, they gave up. You say, why? Say, it was hard. I was trying my best. No, he didn't call you to come and try your best. He called you to receive his best that he gave you. He gave you the life to live. He gave it to you. If you can only believe it, you walk in it. It's the easiest thing in the world. Because he sent his spirit to help you. To help you in your journey of life. It will not be hard. He sent the Holy Spirit. Because without the Holy Spirit, nobody can live the Christian life. It's impossible. Not only the temptations will drag you down, the demons will destroy you. Even your personal fears will cripple you. But with the Holy Spirit, everything changes. Everything changes. You have to have the Holy Spirit. Glory be to God. You following this? Yeah. I like it. I like this. He gives you the ability to do what is right before God. Divine righteousness. That's how his kingdom works. That's how God's kingdom works. It's his divine principles at work. His divine love at work in you. When you're born again, you're born with the nature of God. And because you have this new nature of God, and it tells you God is love, your new nature is a nature of love. You don't struggle to love. You just have it in you. The first thing you discover is you just love God. Somebody says, why do you love God? You say, I don't know. I just love him. Then you love God's people. The Bible says, by this we know that we have passed from death to life because we love God's people. We love the brethren. You love other Christians. Suddenly. Even the guy you didn't like when he used to preach to you when you were a sinner. The moment you're born again, you love him. You don't struggle to love. Because it's his nature that is now working in you. That's amazing. That's amazing. That's amazing. Can I? Christovaktikis. Are these the only ones that are on stretchers today? These ones. Can I have a little change?

Can you have those in the wheelchairs, wheel them over to this place in front of those on the stretchers? All right?

I would need a little more arrangement. Just a little more arrangement. All right? Because these two rows, if there's space at the back, you can put them there. All right? These two rows. Just so we can have a little more space here. Sorry, I'm seeing something, okay? So just allow me to do what I'm seeing, okay? You gotta have a little space between the stretchers, all right? No. Behind here, just move this forward, that's what I mean. So they're not too close to the stretchers. Don't extend to that side, you stop here. Take the other ones to the front.

Now, I want you to listen to me very well. See, because notice, most of the time I'm coming this way, right? So I want you to listen to me very well. Very important. Very important. In St. Luke's Gospel, chapter 4, and verse number 40, listen to this. Now, please don't distract them. The Bible says, now when the sun was setting, all they that had any sick with divers diseases brought them unto him, and he laid his hands on every one of them and healed them. He laid his hands on every one of them. All right? Now, on Friday, I laid hands on everyone. Did you notice that? If you were here, you would have seen that. I laid hands on everyone, everybody. I did, even yesterday. Yesterday, I laid hands on about everybody. And you that are at home, you that are at home, or you that are in the stadium, in the church, wherever it is where you're listening to me now, this is very important. If you're sick in your body and you are on a hospital bed or a bed at home or wherever it is, maybe even on the ground, or you're in a wheelchair, you're unable to walk, or you've got crutches because you've got problems with your walking, whatever that condition is, I'm talking to you. As I'm talking to them, I'm talking to you. And it's important that you follow everything I tell you. Hey, this is the last session for this time. The next time we're gonna have a program like this, next time Healing Streams will be in October, right? Something like that, about October. That's a long time away. So get it now, because you can. Okay, so Jesus laid hands on every one of them. Wow. And then let me read you something else. The same St. Luke tells us in chapter 6. I'm going to read to you from verse 17. And he came down with them and stood in the plain, and the company of his disciples, and a great multitude of people out of all Judea and Jerusalem, and from the sea coast of Tyre and Sidon, which came to hear him. They came to hear him and to be healed of their diseases. They came to hear him and to be healed. It's important to hear. They came to hear him and to be healed of their diseases. Think of what I've told you about the kingdom of God and how it works and what is there. I'm going to come back to this. Let me read another portion of the Bible to you. St. Matthew's Gospel, chapter 11,
And we are reading from verse 1. We're going to read 5 verses. Let's read. And it came to pass, when Jesus had made an end of commanding his 12 disciples, he departed thence to teach and to preach in their cities. Now, when John the Baptist, he was in prison at this time. When John had heard in the prison the works of Christ, he sent 2 of his disciples and said unto him, Art thou he that should come, or do we look for another? He sent 2 of his disciples to Jesus because he was in prison. He wanted to hear something from Jesus, because he was the prophet that was sent by God to announce this first advent of Jesus Christ. Jesus was to bring the kingdom. Jesus was the Messiah. John was convinced of that, and that's why he preached Jesus to the people. But now he hadn't heard from Jesus. He's in prison. He hadn't heard from Jesus. So he's beginning to doubt. He sends 2 of his disciples. He says, go ask him. Are you the one to come, or should we expect another? Oh boy. Oh boy. Oh boy. I love the master's response. Look at it. Jesus answered and said unto them, he told the disciples that John sent. He says, go and show John again those things which you do hear and see. Show John. In other words, go explain to him with proof of what you've seen and heard. Go tell John. Go show John. He says, what are the things? What are the things? When they got there, they observed, they saw what Jesus was doing. Look, the blind received their sights. Said, go tell John, this is happening. The blind receive their sights, and the lame walk, the lepers are cleansed, and the deaf hear, the dead are raised up, and the poor have the gospel preached to them. Look at the next verse. And blessed is he whosoever shall not be offended in me. He's saying, John, don't be offended. I haven't come to see you. He wasn't planning to go and visit him. He wasn't planning to go. Do you get it? John's wondering, how? What's going on? Has the kingdom come or not? I thought you were bringing the kingdom. He says, now, go show John. Why? Because those are, first, his credentials as the Messiah. And those are the evidences, the fruits of the kingdom. When you come into the kingdom, the blind receive sight, the deaf hear, the lame walk, the lepers are cleansed, even the dead are raised. That's evidence of the kingdom. So if the kingdom is here, if it's true, and Jesus is that Messiah, in his name, the same thing will happen in this place. You see what I mean? I got to show you more. In the book of Acts, chapter 14, reading from verse 7, the Bible says, and there they preached the gospel. It's talking about Paul the apostle and his companions when they went to a city called Lystra. They went to Lystra and they preached the gospel. Now, look at the next verse. And there sat a certain man at Lystra, impotent in his feet, being a cripple from his mother's womb. That means his case was even worse than for many of you. He was a cripple from birth. Worse than for many of you. He was a cripple from birth.

him with a loud voice, "Stand upright on thy feet." And he leaped and walked. That is amazing. That is amazing. You that are on the stretcher, can you still hear me? Can you hear me? Did you hear the things I said? This is amazing. I gotta read to you what we were reading in St. Luke's Gospel, chapter 6. When we were reading from verse 17. And he came down with them and stood in the plain, and the company of his disciples and a great multitude of people out of all Judea and Jerusalem and from the sea coast of Tyre and Sidon, which came to hear him and to be healed of their diseases. Next verse. And they that were vexed with unclean spirits, and they were healed. Even those who were vexed with unclean spirits, those who were troubled with unclean spirits, demons. Demons had affected their lives. And they were healed, the Bible says. Oh, look at the next thing. I love it. And the whole multitude sought to touch him. Doesn't say they touched him. But on this occasion, they sought to touch him. They wanted to touch him. For there went virtue out of him. And heal them all. Not some of them, but heal them all. Why couldn't they touch him? Because the disciples wouldn't let them touch him. They were acting as a security man. Wouldn't let them touch him. So they couldn't touch him. See that? Because the large crowd, they'll overwhelm him. Are you following this? Yeah. The whole multitude sought to touch him, for there went virtue out of him. Virtue out of him, and healed them all. Did you know that's exactly what's happening in this place today? Let me show you another thing. Again, St. Luke's Gospel. Notice, I read to you from chapter 4, then I read to you from chapter 6. Now I want to read to you from chapter 5. That means the middle, right? 4, 6, so we'll go into 5. Now, from verse 17, and this is beautiful. And it came to pass on a certain day, as he was teaching, like I'm teaching now, as he was teaching, that there were Pharisees and doctors of the law sitting by, which were come out of every town of Galilee and Judea and Jerusalem, and the power of the Lord was present to heal them. While he was teaching, the power of the Lord was present to heal them. That's amazing. Wherever you're listening to me now, the power of the Lord is present to heal you right where you are. Think about it. If they can believe, they're not in this room. If they can believe from all around the world, how much more you that are inside this room.

says the power of the Lord was present to heal as he was teaching. What did Jesus teach and preach? The kingdom of God. What have I been teaching you? The kingdom of God. You see it? Now there. One, two, three,

0: four, five, six, seven, eight, nine, 10, 11, 12, 13, 14, 15, 16, 17, 18, 19, 20. All 20 of you, in the name of Jesus Christ, you are healed. Get up on your feet.
1: Glory and manifestation of the power in the name of the Lord Jesus. Jesus has done it again.
0: Jesus Christ is the same yesterday, today, and forever. Look at that.
1: Glory, glory.
0: It doesn't matter what your case is, you that are at home, you in that church, you in that stadium, this is your moment. Rise up and walk in the name of Jesus.
1: Oh, glory to God. The power of God has been released into all the earth.
0: If you could not see, start seeing. If you could not hear, hearing is restored in the name of Jesus. Whatever your case is, you are healed in the name of Jesus Christ.
1: Praise the Lord.
0: You are healed.
1: Praise
0: you
1: the Lord.
0: Are healed. You are healed. It's done. Give God praise. Give God praise.
1: Hallelujah. Hallelujah.
0: Give
1: hallelujah.
0: God praise. It's done unto you.
1: It's a way of the
0: It's done unto you. Glory be to God.
1: Glory be to God.
0: Give him praise, everybody. It's done unto you.
1: A sea of the miraculous has happened right before our very eyes.
0: Sing it again, I see the glory. Come on, sing it again, sing it again, sing it again. I see the glory.

Rutherford. You are here.

0: 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Vakupinda muma prayer session, Pastor Chris, kudvamash namatira, those vane, varuta mbuzika na zunzwa kasiana, siana, mumwiri mavo. 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So please remember, call these numbers. 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
1: 0773-249-690 as well. You're healed. Sing it to them. You're healed right now. Sing it to them. Yes, we're singing to you. It's made you whole. It's still happening. It's still happening. It's still flowing. Even now, it's still flowing. Wherever you are. Thank Him for your healing. You are healed. You are healed. You are healed. Thank Him. Oh, glory to God.

You are healed. That's the power of God all over the world. Yes. Just receive your healing. Receive it. It's in the air.

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It's happening. It's happening all over the world. Just take your healing. Just walk out of your trouble. The devil can't hold you back now, because you are free in the name of Jesus Christ. You are loose.

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Let's receive it. 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This is one day you don't wait. You don't wait. You don't wait. Your faith is working. Use it. Your faith is working. Use it now. Use it. Thanks be unto God. Thanks be unto God. Hallelujah. 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

Oh, Masote Kibo Kosi Manta Karabasetik. Oh, where is that? That was Timoney earlier on. He said he wanted us to pray for his country, Republic of Benin. He's a pastor. Oh, how are you? Wonderful. What's your name? Christophe. Christophe. So, he wanted us to pray for his country. Can we do that right away? It was a special request, right? We're going to pray for all the nations shortly, and I'm going to get the ministers of the gospel. They're going to join me here. We're going to pray for the nations. But he made a very special request and a very touching one too. So I want us to pray for his country. See, they're watching you from Republic of Benin, and they heard you call for special prayer for your country. And you said something about voodooism affecting the country by the power of the Holy Ghost. We destroy the power of witchcraft in the Republic of Benin. That devil of darkness that tried to make voodoo and voodooism popular in the Republic of Benin. That devil leaves that country in the name of Jesus Christ. Get out and return no more. And by the power of the Holy Ghost, the churches of Christ prevail in the Republic of Benin. The ministers of the gospel prosper throughout that nation. The message that the Lord has given to them is prospering right away in the name of the Lord Jesus. The power of the Holy Ghost throughout that nation, throughout that nation, throughout that nation. Speak in tongues, pray in the Holy Ghost. Likaraba kontara sekele barandelo gobro sikarabakaya rabagotse korabakasaya kosatara proseto koramatakabaya. Thank you, Lord. Hallelujah. When I was listening to you, I was really just was moved by the faith

of two individuals in Scripture. They demonstrated great faith. And that's exactly what happened with you. Great faith. And God is going to use you. He'll use you to do amazing things. Precious Father, you heard His voice. You heard His heart. Thank you, Lord. It's done. Thank you, Lord. Glory be to God. Glory be to God. Glory be to God. Thank you, Lord. Thank you, Lord. There are a few ministers here. You're thinking the same. You're thinking the same about your country and what God wants to do with you. Right? You had exactly the same thing in your heart. Amen to you. Come. It's in your heart to come. Just come. No. Please, can you help direct those who are taking their seats? And maybe you should stop for the moment, okay? Stop for the moment so I can minister. Stop for the moment. Can you believe it?

0: So let's stay in a The Lord that we serve, please don't stay behind me, right? Stay this way so you can hear me properly. Stay this way so you can hear me properly, right? The Lord that we serve is not only real, He loves us, and He brought us a true kingdom. The true kingdom. And He gave us a message to the whole world. A message that truly changes lives. Truly. Truly. And all He has ever asked us for is to believe. Is to believe. All He's ever asked for is for us to believe. So each one of us will be a conduit of His grace, of His love, of His kindness. That's all He's ever asked for. And when we join together, nothing can beat us. And we share that grace, right? And I can minister some of that grace to you. And with your faith, you're able to obtain Will you get it? Yes. You will get it. Are you ready?
1: Yes, sir.
0: Precious Lord Jesus, for every one of these ministers of the gospel, your children that you have called and chosen, you've given them an important assignment.

0: for their city, for their nation, for the world. I pray, grant them this grace that they require to do the work of God. In the name of Jesus Christ, take it!
1: All the Holy Ghost.
0: Oh, yes. Thank him by yourself. Thank him. Lift your hands and thank him. Thank him. Thank him. According to your faith, so it is unto you. Hallelujah. Give him praise. Reverend Tom, is this a gentleman from... Here's the one that did that video. Oh, come. He's Prophet Joshua?
2: Yes, sir.
0: Right? How are you? Very handsome, too. Amazing. Amazing. I'm going to say a word to you in a moment. Pastor Roshan, thank you for sharing that testimony. That lady, great to see you again. Always a joy to see you. I love you. God bless you. Can you go back to your seats for a second? We'll just do some introduction, and then we're going to pray for the nations of the world. I love you. God bless you. Thank you. God bless you. Give them a big, big hand, would you?

0: Do you know? The ministers of the gospel are very, very important people. Now, they may not tell you that by themselves. It's rare. You're hardly going to see a minister of the gospel telling you, I'm a very important person. You know, they may not tell you, but it is true. So they may not tell you. I have to tell you for them because it's true. A minister of the gospel is never sent to himself or because of himself. I don't know if I've seen this minister before. Am I right? Oh my goodness. Oh dear. I thought you resembled him. I don't think we've met face to face before. Wonderful. So good to see you.
1: Philip.
0: Yeah, where's Philip?
1: Philip just came to have me.
0: Phil, where are you?
1: I named Philip when he was born.
0: You named him when he was born.
1: Yes.
0: Phil, come over here.
1: And Benny came for the...
0: Oh, that's when we met, right?
1: Yeah.
0: Interesting. He named you when you were born. Look how big you are now.
1: So you are my in-law.
0: That's wonderful. Oh, he's a great minister of the gospel, and many of you would have known of him. I remember you had a TV program in the UK for a long time.
1: UK and Ghana, yes.
0: Yeah. Wow, so good to see you. Thank you for coming.
1: You.
0: It's always an encouragement to see ministers of the gospel. I was just talking about how important the ministers of the gospel are. Because God never sends a minister to himself. No, he sends the minister to other people. So when you see one minister of the gospel, he represents the blessing of many people. So when many people are crying to God, God's looking at one minister. Like, I need you to do it for them. I need you. So God sets that minister apart for the sake of many. So every time you see a minister of the gospel, I want you to look beyond him or her. Look at all those that God planned to reach and solve their problems and meet their needs with that minister. That's why ministers of the gospel need our prayers. They need our encouragement. Because they are not there for themselves. They are there for many others, old and young. If you took out one minister, there are many who will die in their suffering, because it takes a lot to raise a minister. So God doesn't just replace him. No, he raised others for something else. He will need to raise one again. And by the time he does it to the level of that one who was taken out, some of those who would have helped are dead. Ministers are very important. It's one of the reasons I pray for them a lot. Because I can't go and do their work. Can you see it? I can't go and do their work. God has given them an assignment, and they have to do it. If they leave it undone, who will do it? But if I pray for them, at least I add something to the possibility of their finishing their work. Would you join me to be praying for ministers of the gospel? Pray for them, love them, including those who criticize you. Don't feel bad because they don't know you. Do you understand? They don't know you, so they can criticize you. Doesn't mean anything. doesn't mean anything. Even if a minister says to you, I hate you, don't think about it. It doesn't mean anything. One day he'll love you. Right? We're not competitors. We are cohorts. We're cohorts. That's why I love this gentleman and his wife so much. They come from Italy and they come from journeying around the world to come help me do a lot of work here like they're local. You're amazing. Thank you so much. Thank you. I love you. You're amazing. Glory to God. Can I pray for this guy especially? Come. God knows what you're doing. Do you speak English? God knows what you're doing. All right? He knows the efforts you're making. He also knows what you're struggling with. All right? But faith in him is very simple. If you follow the principles that I spoke about, faith, hope, love, those three, don't struggle. God loves you more than you love yourself. And he loves the people more than you love them. Before you pray, he answers. Before you speak, he knows what's in your heart. He knows what you want to do. And he wants to help you. He's already helping you. But he wants to help you do the things that are in your heart. No evil shall befall you. I lay hands on you today. The power of the Holy Spirit will order your steps from this time forth. No power of darkness will be able to stand before you. So all your work is done. Nothing can overcome you. Thank you, Lord Jesus. Thank you, Lord Jesus. Thank you, Lord. Lift your hands and thank him. Thank him for his grace. Thank him for his grace.

just a moment. He wanted you to come. The Master's love is indescribable. I just want you to know he loves you more. Than you love yourself. Lord Jesus, let him know. Let him know.

0: bishop. I want you to tell him how much I love him. Tell him I love him. He's a wonderful man of God. He's done a lot of work for the kingdom of God for so many years. And many of us around the world love him. We love him deeply. And I pray for his health.
1: Et je prie pour sa santé.
0: I pray for his health and his courage.
1: Je prie pour sa santé et son courage.
0: Let him know the Lord that he has been serving.
1: Dites-lui que le Seigneur qu'il sert
0: loves him.
1: L'aime.
0: Tell him I said you should tell him.
1: Dites-lui que je le dis de ma part.
0: Thanks for coming.
1: Merci.
0: I love you.
1: Je vous aime.
0: Thank you.
1: Merci.
0: Just tell him what I said.
1: Dites-lui ce que je vous ai dit.
0: I will look forward to seeing him.
1: J'ai hâte de le voir.
0: Glory be to God.
1: Gloire à Dieu.
0: Lift your hands and thank him.

0: Spirit of the Lord. Most holy.
1: Most holy.
0: I've prayed for you so you can go back to your seat, all right? I love you.

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0: You may be seated. Thank you. The Lord is gracious. We do? Of course we do.
1: First.
0: Really?
1: It's a big one.
0: Okay.
1: This is from Timian Reina from Hungary.
0: Okay.
1: And it says, my left leg was about 1.5 centimeters shorter than the right one since I was a child. I am now 53 years old. I participated in the Healing Streams Live Healing Services with my church. We prayed and my left leg grew visibly right before our eyes. I can walk perfectly now. I no longer wobble sideways. I have perfect balance. Glory to God.
2: Where is that from?
1: From Hungary.
2: From Hungary.
3: Pastor, wonderful. From a healing center in Russia.
0: Tell
3: Ludmilla
0: me.
3: Was completely blind.
0: Completely blind.
3: Everything was black. And then you said you are healed anyway. She received it and now she has started to see.
0: Wonderful. That's amazing.
4: Pastor, this is from United Kingdom.

0: Monica had been experiencing a persistent sensation in her body for a long time, which impacted her mobility. The doctors couldn't even give her a proper diagnosis. She experienced limited mobility for a very long time and had to move with aid of a walking stick. Pastor, even walking for a distance of like a 30-second walk with the walking aid will take her 5 minutes. Pastor, tonight she receives her healing and it's perfect.
1: Hallelujah.
2: Pastor, this is from Ecuador. From Mercedes. Her name is Mercedes. From Ecuador. Was diagnosed with cervical cancer and the doctors advised surgery. Every time she would stand up to go use the washroom, her leg would hurt and buckle. She could not stand, could not stand for longer walk, participated in the healing streams, and now she's able to walk long periods and run and stand.
1: Wow.
2: Yes, sir.
1: She can now run.
2: All the symptoms
1: are
2: gone.
1: That's amazing.
3: Pastor, we've got a miracle from Gambia. Anna from Gambia, she was diagnosed with lymphatic condition that caused the limbs to swell and became very painful. As a result, she couldn't walk without support. So when you ministered tonight and you instructed the people to get off the wheelchairs and the stretchers, her faith was ignited and she began to walk on her own without any assistance. Hallelujah.
2: This is from Suriname.
1: Wow.
2: Anelia suffered a stroke in 2020 that severely limited her mobility. Couldn't walk. She couldn't stand straight, could not use her hands. During the healing stream, said, as the man of God ministered, the power of God went through her body. And now she can walk, she can stand straight, she has the use of her limbs completely.
1: Amazing.
0: Pastor,
1: amazing.
0: This is from Iran.
1: Tell me.
0: Hina from Iran said, I had blood coming out of my eyes for over 1 year and I could not see properly because of that condition. Pastor, she says, tonight as you prayed, the blood stopped. I can see properly now.
1: God.
0: From Iran.
4: Hallelujah. Pastor, another one from Ecuador. El Triunfo was diagnosed with anemia and also a brain tumor that made it difficult to move around. And as a result, she depended on a walker. But as you were ministering just now, she felt the power of God surge through her body, dropped the walker, and began to move freely. Glory to God.
1: Pastor, hear this.
0: Tell me.
1: This is from Yolanda Malak from South Africa. I had a large lump on my neck that was both painful and very embarrassing. During the healing strength ministration, I watched as the lump began to shrink right before my eyes. It continued shrinking until it became almost non-existent. It feels almost unbelievable, but that lump is now so small it is barely visible. The power of God is truly here.
2: Pastor, this is from the Philippines. Helen Alvia from the Philippines, 54 years old, was diagnosed with breast cancer in December 2025. After the operation, she was unable to lift her hand, could not sleep because of the pain. So when the man of God, Pastor Chris, prayed for everyone, I held my hands up and cried and said, I'm healed. Now all the pains are gone and she can lift her hands up and feels comfortable and completely whole.
1: Wonderful.
4: Pastor from China, a healing center in China. This person says that they receive healing from polio. The polio had affected their limbs, also skin itching, also the eyes had problem. But while you were praying just now, everything disappeared. The polio is gone.
1: Glory,
4: eye problem gone,
1: God.
4: Skin condition gone. Glory to
1: Hallelujah.
4: God.
0: Pastor, this is from Ireland. Jemison from Ireland. For the past 2 years, Jemison said, I suffer from persistent waist pain. It made everyday activities very
1: now,
0: difficult.
1: You know, these testimonies you're listening to, some of them are going to be here soon. By October Healing Stream, some of the testimonies you're hearing now, those who are sharing these testimonies with us, they will come. You're going to see some of them come here.
0: Yes, sir.
1: Amazing. Really
0: Jameson
1: amazing.
0: Says, I was uncomfortable sitting down, walking for long periods, and even lying down because of the pain. Today, I am completely healed. Glory, the pain is gone. Pastor. And I can move freely without discomfort. Glory to God.
2: So this is from Cuba.
5: From Cuba.
2: Yes. He's testifying today, but
5: we are going to do something really big in Cuba soon.
2: Praise God. Hallelujah.
5: Oh, yes.
2: Hallelujah.
5: We're already doing a lot of work there, and it's going to be a big one.
2: Praise God.
5: It's going to be a big one. So just keep listening until you hear what we're doing in Cuba.
2: For over 5 years, Alexander could not walk. The pain in his bones was so severe that it kept him from sleeping for years. When the man of God prayed for his healing, he said, "I felt the power of God and my body began to tremble." This happened last night. He said, for the first time in years, he slept. He has not been able to sleep for 5 years.
5: Slept last night.
2: And he said, all the pains have left his body completely. He can now walk. He can stand.
5: Glory be to God.
1: That's Pastor, wonderful. This is from the country of Canada. Joanne, a 44-year-old Joanne, says since January 2nd, so since January 2024, that is 2 years, I have had gallbladder stones with intermittent stomach pain. I couldn't walk without aid. I couldn't sit. I couldn't stand up without aid. When pastor started speaking directly to the camera and praying for the global audience, I noticed I could lift my legs while I was on the bed. I couldn't do before.
5: Did you see that? I noticed I could lift.
1: Yes, sir.
5: It's important to notice the work of God.
1: Yes, sir.
5: In your body. Notice.
1: Yes, sir. And then it says, and now.
5: And with that little notice, that's your faith at work. Yes. And you say, oh, yes. I'm being healed.
1: Yeah.
5: And the rest of it will come.
1: Yes, sir.
5: Because sometimes it comes like a little, even a tingling sensation. It's important to notice the work of God.
1: Yes, sir.
5: Hallelujah.
1: That is our experience. That's because exactly. He says, I can now walk without aid. There is no pain.
5: Isn't that wonderful?
1: I can bend, sit, stand up. Glory to God, I'm healed.
5: That's amazing. Tell
3: me. Pastor Taco from the United States. He said he's been suffering from lower back pain and sleep apnea for 2 years. And he said his condition worsened over time. As he participated tonight, Pastor prayed for everyone right there and then. I received my healing. The pain is completely gone. Yes. Glory to
5: Hallelujah.
3: God.
5: Hallelujah.
0: Pastor,
5: yes.
0: This is from India. Okay. Ranjan from India. So for 3 years, Ranjan has suffered with stomach issues. In fact, says battling with stomach issues for 3 long years, sir. Pastor, as you pray.
5: Now the battle is over.
0: It's over, sir. It's as you pray, the power of God came upon Ranjan and something left his stomach.
5: Yes,
0: he's
5: that
0: healed
5: demon,
0: completely.
5: The demon that was inside is gone. Can you come and introduce our guest, right? I want you to do that and then I want us to pray for the nations. I want us to pray for the nations. And while you're getting ready to do that, you know that many of you don't know some of the things we do around the world. Let me show you this little video, just a few minutes. Just watch this.
6: And this gospel of the kingdom shall be preached in all the world for a witness unto all nations, and then shall the end come. Matthew chapter 24, verse 14. Nowhere is love more beautifully expressed than in the lives of vulnerable children. Across the world, millions face unimaginable hardship. Many have never known the security of a home. Others have been across the world, millions face unimaginable hardship. Many have never known the security of a home. Others have been deprived of education,

0: to forgotten settlements. From drought-stricken villages to refugee camps, the Inner City Mission has been a light in the darkest places responding to humanitarian disasters globally. The Inner City Mission was at the famous Bidi Bidi internally displaced persons camp in Northern Uganda, providing food to displaced families and education for children affected by a decade-long war.
1: We are live at the Bidi Bidi resettlement camp in the northern region of Uganda. We are here to provide food supplies and commission the learning center for children in the camp.
2: Manjo, Pastor Chris Nira.
3: It's a thank you to Pastor Chris. I've been in this camp since 2016 and we have been suffering without food and everything. But the man of God, Pastor Chris, has brought us food and now I'm able to have something to eat with my children.
4: And I'm privileged to be a part of the official opening of the Inner City Mission Children Learning Center. It is no wonder the man of God has taught us 1,000 times that every child is a child. And we have this privilege of reaching out to children, no matter their distance.
2: Sukran, Pastor Chris, Asanta Jibulana Center, Alana Bali Mfogo, Usukran, Jack, Asanta Welana Bax.
1: Sukran, Pastor Chris.
5: Is a place where we will have the Inner City Mission School being constructed here. Here behind me, as you see, they are actually clearing the land. Glory be to God. Having the vision, catching the mandate of the man of God, Pastor Chris, we are so, so blessed here in Fiji.
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8: 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Because it wasn't just about another mission school, it's a mission school with an agenda.
9: But beyond every classroom, beyond every meal, beyond every act of kindness, lies something even greater, the knowledge that they are loved by God. For when a child encounters the love of Christ, a future is rewritten. Families are strengthened. Communities are transformed. Generations are changed. Vision 10,000 is a divine commission dedicated to restoring the precious gift of sight to thousands living in preventable blindness, ensuring that no one is denied the opportunity to see because of financial limitations. Through the compassionate outreach of the Love World Medicaid, this life-transforming initiative provides completely free, world-class eye care, including consultations, screenings, corrective treatments, and life-changing surgical procedures. Beyond restoring physical vision, Vision 10,000 restores dignity, independence, hope, and renewed purpose to individuals, empowering them to return to their families, livelihoods, education, and communities with a new lease on life. Then there are those whose lives are preserved in moments when every second counts. Through the compassionate work of the Trauma Care International Foundation, victims of accidents, disasters, emergencies, and humanitarian crises receive rapid medical intervention when hope seems all but lost. From emergency response teams and critical trauma care to life-saving blood donation drives and blood bank initiatives, that make

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3: I thank Pastor Chris. When God did the news, they heal the sick, they restore the blind eye to open.
2: Eyes once clouded by blindness have been opened. Families have witnessed miracles of restoration. Because Pastor Chris believes that no one should be denied healing because of poverty.
0: There are moments when tragedy strikes without warning. Floodwaters rise, homes disappear, communities are displaced, families lose everything they have worked for. In those moments, hope can seem distant. Yet long before the headlines fade, long before the world moves on, compassion is already on the move. Through the Chris Oyakhilome Foundation International and its member agencies, relief reaches those standing in the aftermath of disaster.
4: We are here in Isla here, and we can see the items that are being brought for the people here in Isla here. Their commissioner of Isla here is over there. He's actually sensitized the people, and we've been doing that yesterday all through the dark and even to today. And here we have sensitized over 10,000 people.
5: They've gone through a lot, and this is a time of restoration, rebuilding their lives and giving them hope.
6: Papaz, Chris'e teşekkür ederiz. Allah razı olsun. 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
7: We say thank you so much, Pastor Chris, for helping us and remembering us in our time of need. That you sent us help before, we received it, and you still sent us help again. We receive it, we are grateful, and we know you still send us help again, and we still thank you so much.
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9: Üzülme, tamam.
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8: Hepsini ben teşhis ettim. Hiç kimsem kalmadı.
11: Every year, the monsoon rains sweep across South Asia, a natural phenomenon that brings life to the land. But when the rains become unrelenting, they unleash a force of destruction beyond imagination. Monsoon floods can devastate entire regions, washing away homes, submerging farmlands, and displacing countless families within hours.
12: I'm standing right now in one of the IDP camps for those who are affected with the flood. As you can see, they have their tents over here, and they are affected very much, and people are living in these times.
13: Due to the torrential floods, we are living in camps. It's been 2 years since my husband has passed away, and just recently I lost life in the flood. I was worryingly sick about how to survive in such critical situations with my two younger daughters. This is why I'm so grateful to Kofi's entire team for this aid being delivered. I feel so happy that they are with us during our time of tragedy.
14: In the course of this mission,
4: The Chrissy Ahilome Foundation International team held strategic courts visits with the Director General of the Provincial Disaster Management Authority and the Minister of Human Rights and Minority Affairs, ensuring that our intervention directly reached those who needed it most.
11: Through the COFI medical intervention, over 500 families, representing more than 3,000 individuals, received free healthcare services, medical consultations, treatments, essential drugs, hygiene kits, and mosquito nets were provided, bringing healing and comfort to hundreds in pain.
9: I came to this camp. I received all these things in my life. I received many medicines also. I really want to thank Pastor Chris. Thank you very much, Pastor Chris. My name is Marian, and I really want to thank Pastor Chris. His team came here and gave us medicines, for which I'm very grateful. May God continue to use him mightily.
0: Faith, hope, love, three timeless virtues, one divine commission. Across continents and cultures, across cities, villages, and forgotten places have encountered the love of God, their future rescued, restored, and given hope once again. We carry faith to the searching, hope to the broken, and love to the nations, relentlessly fulfilling the Master's Great Commission until every nation has heard, until every life has been reached, until every child knows they are loved. Until every community has witnessed the compassion of Christ, until this gospel of the kingdom has been preached throughout the whole world, and then shall the end come.
14: Thank you very much. Thank you. I want you to partner with us to get more of this done. That's why I'm showing it to you, because many of you don't really know what we're doing. We have 23 schools, free schools, free tuition, free uniform, free books, and free food. Where do you get that? We have this in several countries already. These are operational. And our plan is to do more. There are lots of children that need help. We can't just stand and watch. We have to act. And I want you to be a part of what we're doing. It's important. Listen, if you let little kids grow up without education, without guidance, you are creating an opportunity for Satan to have his mob built up against normal societies. Don't think that those kids will grow up and be quiet. They will destroy their world. They will destroy their cities. They must be educated. They must be guided. They must have homes. And then eventually gainfully employed. So, this is a means to an end. We must get it done. So I want you to join us. And the free medical services that we're providing in different places around the world, you just saw that. These are just few pictures to show you. And our various kinds of interventions when people suffer great devastation, like from floods and fires and so on, we have to intervene. So join us to do something about our world. So while we preach the gospel, I want you to know that this is part of the gospel. It is part of the gospel. That's why Jesus fed the multitude. He fed them with real food. But you see, he wasn't feeding them every day, right? But at least he gave us a sign that here's something you can do. He was driven with compassion. We are driven with compassion. So let's build more schools for the children. We have to do it. And part of what you didn't see here, apart from the schools, we also actually provide homes. There are many of them without homes. And we take them into the homes that we have built for them. So these are things that we do that many don't know anything about. But now I've told you some of it, just some of it. So get to join us. Get to join us. You can contact us through any of our churches or use the... Now, what's that scan about? Oh, great, great. So you can use the QR code and reach us. Praise the Lord. Okay, can we have our ministers introduced, please?
15: I just want to say thank you for giving us an opportunity, what you just showed. I've discussed this many times, and I say that many people that are called by God, but they don't know how to fulfill their calling. You've helped us to answer the call. You've also given us opportunities to fulfill the call. Because some people, they say, I know God called me. Should I go into children's ministry, healing ministry? Otherwise, should I be distributing Bibles? We have all of them. You've given us such platforms. I want to reach out to the poor. You just showed us. We have the inner city missions. We have the healing streams. And then we have the medical missions. We have the Rhapsody of Realities, sending the gospel all over the world. So this is one place where you can fulfill your entire call, no matter what you're called to do. I just want to thank you, sir.
14: Thank you.
15: Thank you so very much.
14: Thank you.
15: So I have here a group of 24 ministers led by Pastor Lauren Kouadio, among whom are Prophet Joshua Aye from Myanmar, Pastor Genry Frias de la Cruz from Spain, and Reverend Mrs. Hortense Karambiri. And then you have Pastor Analia with a group of 8 from Paraguay.
14: Please come forward so we can pray for the nations together. Please come. As it's calling you, please come.
15: Pastor, Pastor Irina Filieva from Russia. Russia and Kyrgyzstan, a group of 5. Pastor Lawrence Rong with a group of 5 from China.
14: Thank
15: Pastor
14: you.
15: Emmanuel Young Okran with a group of 5
14: welcome.
15: From Ghana.
14: You are welcome.
15: Pastor
14: Give
15: Roshan
14: them a big hand, please.
15: Wekremasinghe with a group of 4 from Sri Lanka. Apostle Jesus Antonio from Colombia with a group of 4. Reverend Amand Wem.
14: Another big hand.
15: Wengomo Getinge with a group of 4 from DRC. Pastor Mark Masuko with a group of 4 from Congo Brazzaville. Pastor Ashish Mittal from India. Pastor Irene Murieti with a group of 4 from Kenya. Reverend Kiamu Fumba with a group of 4 from Uganda.
14: Praise God.
15: Uriel Black Moon with a group of 4 from Liberia. Prophet Christoph Adjioda with a group of 4 from Benin Republic. Prophet Konate Zana Marius with a group of 4 from Cote d'Ivoire. Bishop Abraham Masukuku Kiese with a group of 4 from DR Congo, including Dr. Disashi Dioka, Special Advisor to the President on Legislative Affairs, DRC Congo. We have Emil Reda with a group of 4 from Egypt. Apostle Geoffrey Okeni with a group of 4 from Uganda. We have Kaveya, Caroline, Adeli, with a group of three from Kenya, Pastor Bolaji Dou, a group of three from Nigeria, Reverend Jolly Leka, a group of three from Uganda, Missionary Tony Rauter, with a group of three from the United States of America, Apostle Christian Gomez, with a group of three from Argentina, Reverend Dr. Solomon Appiah, a group of two from Ghana.
14: No, Pastor Bolaji is no longer a guest. He's joining me here. What?
15: Reverend Dr. Solomon Appiah, a group of two from Ghana. Pastor Emil Reda Kamed, with a group of two from Egypt. Pastor Samuel Collins, with a group of two from the United Kingdom. Pastor Favor Ibinum, with a group of two from Nigeria and South Africa. Pastor Tim Binkosi M. Nzimanze from Eswatini, a group of two. Melba Liato, Costa Rica, with a group of two from Costa Rica. Apostle John Sagoy, with a group of two from Switzerland. Pastor Suresh, with a group of two from India. Evangelist Bridget Benson, with a group of two from the United Kingdom. Evangelist Kiat Baiv Kredi, with a group of two from Russia. Pastor Hontela Lau Adrianin from Madagascar. Evangelist Lenda from Czech Republic. Evangelist Sheila Nagawa, United Kingdom. Apostle Edward Kirkpatrick from the United States. Pastor Chibuike Ezechiedio, with a group of 10 from Lagos, Nigeria. Reverend Richard Bolaji, Nigeria. Pastor J.D. Mima Wandike, with a group of 5 from Abuja, Nigeria. Pastor Mike Oluwatogwe, a group of 5 from Lagos, Nigeria. Praise God. Thank you, sir.
14: Dr. Tete, come over. Come and join me here. Give Dr. Tete a big hand. And all you ministers from Nigeria, special welcome to you. Really special welcome to you. Thank you. Thank you. Thank you. Come. I want us to firstly thank you to the ministers. Thank you for coming. You're always a great encouragement. I must tell you that. It means a lot. It means a lot. And we must continue to encourage one another in the Lord and pray for one another. Ashish, good to see you. Good to see you. So, we will pray for the nations. Hi, good to see you. We'll pray for the nations of the world. And I want you to pray also specially for your country. While you're here, it matters what prayers you pray here. When we come together like this, so when you pray for your country from here, from this place, it matters. So you pray for your country and you pray for other nations of the world. Then for Nigeria. You know, it takes a great an open country for something like this to take place from here to the world. That's a great blessing. And that means that God has given us amazing opportunities in this country. So pray for Nigeria and for the president of Nigeria, for the vice

president of Nigeria, the senators and representatives, and of course, pray for the judiciary of Nigeria. Pray. Can we all pray right now? Let us pray. And you, wherever you are, join us in prayer. Pray especially for your country and for the nations of the world. For them. It's God's calling for us to pray for them. It's God's mandate that He's given us to be a blessing to our nations.

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0: once again, we pray for your ministers all across the world, that they will be filled with courage to declare the word of God boldly and take big steps for the kingdom. We thank you, Holy Father, in Jesus' name.
1: Hallelujah, hallelujah. Thank you, Lord. Thank you, Lord. Dr. T.
2: Pastor Segu, this man here from Switzerland, with the biggest church in Switzerland, has been praying for you. This man, the man would know her, John Segu, this man, since morning. Vital C, who asked me to join him, when he got to know I knew you, I boasted that I know you very well and that you are married, your daughter married my spiritual son, this man.

Father, you gave her somebody from this continent by the name Pastor Chris, and you endowed him with your anointing and your power. And by the sound of his voice, principalities and powers have had no choice but to bow. Today, across the globe, we are all witnessing what you can use a man to do. Favor him, our God. Let the moon favor him. Let the sun favor him. Let the winds favor him. And just as you've been his source of inspiration in the many years past, be his hope for the days to come. And God, only you know the secret places of his heart. Just as you've used him to do many things, let many more happen. We pray that this ministry will be a catalyst for all of us to come and bring from. Bless him and bless anything that concerns him. Anybody who curses him, we leave them with you. Anybody who contends with him, we leave them with you. But hold him like you held men of old, and let him be a symbol that we can all reckon with. To God be the glory, great

0: 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We are so proud of you.
1: Thank you. I love you. Say something.
2: Father, we thank you for the impact that this ministry has made across the world. And as a representative of the nation of Switzerland, we pray, Lord, that this will be a beginning of great revival. Let my going back from here to Switzerland bring a total transformation. May we see a change of the nation. And may every evil be subdued. May we begin to take over stadiums. May we begin to take over cities. May we begin to take over mountains. We decree in the name of Jesus. And as we partner with Pastor Chris, may we fill the stadiums in Switzerland. In the name of Jesus.
1: Thank you. God bless you. Hallelujah. Thank you.
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4: 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Murabe Muchinamata Kunamari. 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Have yourself a lovely evening. Good night.
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